0: Authorities are trying to determine why he fled the border. I'm Shannon Duick.
1: The owner of Mark Hutlett Seeds at St. Anne is expecting average yields in the southeast for corn and soybeans. And Mark Hutlett says we could be just days away from the start of harvest.
2: Soybeans won't be long. I think next week, if the weather ever straightens out, there's some fields that are pretty brown already. Corn could be more like a couple weeks, but at most 2 to 3 because there's pretty good maturity on it.
1: Meanwhile, Hutlett says whatever frost hit overnight should not have done much damage, noting it did not get cold enough for long enough to be a major factor. Steinbeck RCMP needs your help in locating Trevor Berg. A warrant has been issued for the arrest of the 46-year-old. Police say Berg was charged with theft under $5,000 after a theft from a business in Steinbeck. He also failed to attend court. A photo of Berg can be seen in the story at Steinbeck Online. He's known to frequent areas around Steinbeck. Anyone with information is asked to contact Steinbeck RCMP or Crime Stoppers. Great taste meets great local coverage. 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
1: Showers this evening with overnight fog patches and +5. Tomorrow morning, fog patches lifting, then mostly sunshine with a high of 19 degrees. On Friday, it'll be partly sunny and 23. Saturday, a good chance of showers with a high of 18. Current weather conditions and the 7-day forecast can be found anytime on the Low End Body Shop weather page on your Steinbeck Online app. I'm Judy Peters.
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1: Me not working hard. Yeah, right. Picture that with a Kodak. Or better yet, go to

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3: Showers this evening with overnight fog patches and plus 5. Tomorrow morning, fog patches lifting, then mostly sunshine with a high of 19 degrees. On Friday, it'll be partly sunny and 23. Saturday, a good chance of showers with a high of 18. Current weather conditions and the 7-day forecast can be found anytime on the Low End Body Shop weather page on your Steinbeck Online app. I'm Judy Peters.
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2: Showers this evening with overnight fog patches and plus 5. Tomorrow morning, fog patches lifting, then mostly sunshine with a high of 19 degrees. On Friday, it'll be partly sunny and 23. Saturday, a good chance of showers with a high of 18. Current weather conditions and the 7-day forecast can be found anytime on the Low End Body Shop weather page on your Steinbach Online app. I'm Judy Peters.
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0: 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Steinbeck Online News with the Steinbeck Fly-In Golf Club, providing the community with a beautiful golf course for over 70 years. Book your round today.
1: Good evening, I'm Judy Peters. Showers this evening with overnight fog patches. Your forecast details are on the way. A North Dakota man was arrested and charged following a police chase Saturday along Highway 75. Authorities say 44-year-old Scott Weinberger fled at a high rate of speed from secondary screening at the Emerson border crossing. After multiple RCMP officers made failed attempts to stop the suspect vehicle, it was eventually brought to a stop on Highway 75 and the driver arrested. A loaded handgun was allegedly found on the front passenger seat, and there were different types of ammunition seized. Weinberger now faces a long list of charges related to firearms and ammunition, as well as for assaulting a peace officer. Authorities are trying to determine why he fled the border. Steinbeck RCMP need your help in locating Trevor Berg. With more, here's reporter Shannon Duick.
2: A warrant has been issued for the arrest of the 46-year-old. Police say Berg was charged with theft under $5,000 after a theft from a business in Steinbeck. He also failed to attend court. A photo of Berg can be seen in the news story at SteinbeckOnline.com. He is known to frequent areas around Steinbeck. Anyone with information is asked to contact Steinbeck RCMP or Crime Stoppers. I'm Shannon Duick.
1: Steinbeck RCMP Staff Sergeant Mike Maxwell says more targeted traffic enforcement is coming to the city following an operation last week that focused on road safety. The detachment's dedicated traffic services officer is now back on full duties, and Maxwell says the municipal detachment will be fully staffed starting Sunday. A traffic enforcement operation on Friday saw Steinbeck RCMP team up with Steinbeck Community Safety Officers for a joint initiative.
3: Moving forward, we will make targeted plans with designated resources to affect operations to have these kinds of results, instead of counting on somebody to just do it off the side of their desk in between calls for service and in between investigations.
1: Road safety is one of four priorities identified by Maxwell, along with property crime, intelligence-led policing, and police visibility. Two people are facing charges following a drug trafficking investigation in Dominion City. The Manitoba First Nations Police Service, with help from the RCMP Emergency Response Team, executed a search warrant at a residence on Sunday. Police seized suspected methamphetamine and cocaine, drug trafficking paraphernalia, a stolen vehicle, cash, and an improvised single-shot 12-gauge shotgun. Eric Russell Hebert of Neverville and Mazane Rhiannon Wilson of Dominion City have both been remanded into custody. You'll find more details in the article at nevervilleonline.com. Whether you're driving, working, or relaxing, the Steinbeck Online app makes it easy to listen live and keep up with the local news that matters most.
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1: Showers this evening with overnight fog patches and plus 5. Tomorrow morning, fog patches lifting, then mostly sunshine with a high of 19 degrees. On Friday, it'll be partly sunny and 23. Saturday, a good chance of showers with a high of 18. Current weather conditions and the 7-day forecast can be found anytime on the Low End Body Shop weather page on your Steinbeck Online app. I'm Judy Peters.
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8: Showers this evening with overnight fog patches and plus 5. Tomorrow morning, fog patches lifting, then mostly sunshine with a high of 19 degrees. On Friday, it'll be partly sunny and 23. Saturday, a good chance of showers with a high of 18. Current weather conditions and the 7-day forecast can be found anytime on the Lowen Body Shop weather page on your Steinbeck Online app. I'm Judy Peters.
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0: This is important. 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
1: Showers this evening with overnight fog patches and plus 5. Tomorrow morning, fog patches lifting, then mostly sunshine with a high of 19 degrees. On Friday, it'll be partly sunny and 23. Saturday, a good chance of showers with a high of 18. Current weather conditions and the 7-day forecast can be found anytime on the Low End Body Shop weather page on your Steinbach Online app. I'm Judy Peters.
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2: Good evening, I'm Judy Peters. Showers tonight with overnight fog patches. Your forecast details are on the way. Steinbach RCMP is expected to return to full staffing on its municipal detachment site over the weekend. Staff Sergeant Mike Maxwell says that will give the detachment more visibility and capacity to address speeding and racing.
3: The biggest thing is having our traffic services member back to full duties. That is going to have a great impact on the enforcement that we see in downtown.
2: Maxwell says a traffic enforcement operation last week is an example of the type of targeted policing residents can expect to see more of. A North Dakota man was arrested and charged following a police chase Saturday along Highway 75. We get the details from reporter Shannon Duick.
4: Authorities say 44-year-old Scott Weinberger fled at a high rate of speed from secondary screening at the Emerson border crossing. After multiple RCMP officers made failed attempts to stop the suspect vehicle, it was eventually brought to a stop on Highway 75 and the driver arrested. A loaded handgun was allegedly found on the front passenger seat, and there were different types of ammunition seized. Weinberger now faces a long list of charges related to firearms and ammunition, as well as for assaulting a peace officer. Authorities are trying to determine why he fled the border. I'm Shannon Duick.
2: The owner of Mark Hutlett Seeds at St. Anne is expecting average yields in the southeast for corn and soybeans. And Mark Hutlett says we could be just days away from the start of harvest.
5: Soybeans won't be long. I think next week, if the weather ever straightens out, there's some fields that are pretty brown already. The corn could be more like a couple weeks, but at most 2 to 3 because there's pretty good maturity on it.
2: Meanwhile, Hutlett says whatever frost hit overnight should not have done much damage, noting it did not get cold enough for long enough to be a major factor. Steinbach RCMP needs your help in locating Trevor Berg. A warrant has been issued for the arrest of the 46-year-old. Police say Berg was charged with theft under $5,000 after a theft from a business in Steinbach. He also failed to attend court. A photo of Berg can be seen in the story at Steinbach Online. He's known to frequent areas around Steinbach. Anyone with information is asked to contact Steinbach RCMP or Crime Stoppers. Great taste meets great local coverage. 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
2: Showers this evening with overnight fog patches and +5. Tomorrow morning, fog patches lifting, then mostly sunshine with a high of 19 degrees. On Friday, it'll be partly sunny and 23. Saturday, a good chance of showers with a high of 18. Current weather conditions and the 7-day forecast can be found anytime on the Low End Body Shop weather page on your Steinbach Online app. I'm Judy Peters.
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3: Showers this evening with overnight fog patches and plus 5. Tomorrow morning, fog patches lifting, then mostly sunshine with a high of 19 degrees. On Friday, it'll be partly sunny and 23. Saturday, a good chance of showers with a high of 18. Current weather conditions and the 7-day forecast can be found anytime on the Low End Body Shop weather page on your Steinbeck Online app. I'm Judy Peters.
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3: Showers this evening with overnight fog patches and plus 5. Tomorrow morning, fog patches lifting, then mostly sunshine with a high of 19 degrees. On Friday, it'll be partly sunny and 23. Saturday, a good chance of showers with a high of 18. Current weather conditions and the 7-day forecast can be found anytime on the Low End Body Shop weather page on your Steinbach Online app. I'm Judy Peters.
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7: Showers this evening with overnight fog patches and plus five. Tomorrow morning, fog patches lifting, then mostly sunshine with a high of 19 degrees. On Friday, it'll be partly sunny and 23. Saturday, a good chance of showers with a high of 18. Current weather conditions and the seven-day forecast can be found anytime on the Lowen Body Shop weather page on your Steinbeck Online app. I'm Judy Peters.
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4: Showers this evening with overnight fog patches and plus 5. Tomorrow morning, fog patches lifting, then mostly sunshine with a high of 19 degrees. On Friday, it'll be partly sunny and 23. Saturday, a good chance of showers with a high of 18. Current weather conditions and the 7-day forecast can be found anytime on the Low End Body Shop weather page on your Steinbeck Online app. I'm Judy Peters.
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0: Around here, mornings aren't just about music. Sometimes they're a little bit furry, a little bit feathery, and often make you say, aww. It's Pet of the Day, turning your morning stroll on the Mix 96 Facebook page into a smile and a chance to win a prize pack from LR Horse and Pet. 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
1: Showers this evening with overnight fog patches and plus five. Tomorrow morning, fog patches lifting, then mostly sunshine with a high of 19 degrees. On Friday, it'll be partly sunny and 23. Saturday, a good chance of showers with a high of 18. Current weather conditions and the 7-day forecast can be found anytime on the Lowen Body Shop weather page on your Steinbeck Online app. I'm Judy Peters.
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1: Showers this evening with overnight fog patches and plus 5. Tomorrow morning, fog patches lifting, then mostly sunshine with a high of 19 degrees. On Friday, it'll be partly sunny and 23. Saturday, a good chance of showers with a high of 18. Current weather conditions and the 7-day forecast can be found anytime on the Lowen Body Shop weather page on your Steinbach Online app. I'm Judy Peters.
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8: Fog patches and plus 5. Later today, mostly sunshine with a high of 19 degrees. Friday, it'll be partly sunny and 23. Saturday, a chance of showers and 18. And then a cloudy sky for Sunday with a high of 21. Current weather conditions and the 7-day forecast can be found anytime on the Lowen Body Shop weather page on your Steinbeck Online app. I'm Judy Peters.
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0: some got opinions, and we want to hear them. 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
1: Fog patches and plus 5. Later today, mostly sunshine with a high of 19 degrees. Friday, it'll be partly sunny and 23. Saturday, a chance of showers and 18. And then a cloudy sky for Sunday with a high of 21. Current weather conditions and the 7-day forecast can be found anytime on the Lowen Body Shop weather page on your Steinbeck Online app. I'm Judy Peters.
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1: Fog patches and plus 5. Later today, mostly sunshine with a high of 19 degrees. Friday, it'll be partly sunny and 23. Saturday, a chance of showers and 18. And then a cloudy sky for Sunday with a high of 21. Current weather conditions and the 7-day forecast can be found anytime on the Lowen Body Shop weather page on your Steinbeck Online app. I'm Judy Peters.
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1: Fog patches and plus 5. Later today, mostly sunshine with a high of 19 degrees. Friday, it'll be partly sunny and 23. Saturday, a chance of showers and 18. And then a cloudy sky for Sunday with a high of 21. Current weather conditions and the 7-day forecast can be found anytime on the Lowen Body Shop weather page on your Steinbach Online app. I'm Judy Peters.
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2: Fog patches and plus 5. Later today, mostly sunshine with a high of 19 degrees. Friday, it'll be partly sunny and 23. Saturday, a chance of showers and 18. And then a cloudy sky for Sunday with a high of 21. Current weather conditions and the 7-day forecast can be found anytime on the Lowen Body Shop weather page on your Steinbeck Online app. I'm Judy Peters.
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1: Fog patches and +5. Later today, mostly sunshine with a high of 19 degrees. Friday, it'll be partly sunny and 23. Saturday, a chance of showers and 18. And then a cloudy sky for Sunday with a high of 21. Current weather conditions and the 7-day forecast can be found anytime on the Lowen Body Shop weather page on your Steinbeck Online app. I'm Judy Peters.
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3: Fog patches and plus 5. Later today, mostly sunshine with a high of 19 degrees. Friday, it'll be partly sunny and 23. Saturday, a chance of showers and 18. And then a cloudy sky for Sunday with a high of 21. Current weather conditions and the 7-day forecast can be found anytime on the Lowen Body Shop weather page on your Steinbach Online app. I'm Judy Peters.
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1: Fog patches and +5. Later today, mostly sunshine with a high of 19 degrees. Friday, it'll be partly sunny and 23. Saturday, a chance of showers and 18. And then a cloudy sky for Sunday with a high of 21. Current weather conditions and the 7-day forecast can be found anytime on the Lowen Body Shop weather page on your Steinbach Online app. I'm Judy Peters.
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10: Fog patches and plus 5. Later today, mostly sunshine with a high of 19 degrees. Friday, it'll be partly sunny and 23. Saturday, a chance of showers and 18. And then a cloudy sky for Sunday with a high of 21. Current weather conditions and the 7-day forecast can be found anytime on the Lowen Body Shop weather page on your Steinbeck Online app. I'm Judy Peters.
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2: Fog patches and plus 5. Later today, mostly sunshine with a high of 19 degrees. Friday, it'll be partly sunny and 23. Saturday, a chance of showers and 18. And then a cloudy sky for Sunday with a high of 21. Current weather conditions and the 7-day forecast can be found anytime on the Lowen Body Shop weather page on your Steinbach Online app. I'm Judy Peters.
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0: It's been a while since I've been to class. 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
3: Fog patches and plus 5. Later today, mostly sunshine with a high of 19 degrees. Friday, it'll be partly sunny and 23. Saturday, a chance of showers and 18. And then a cloudy sky for Sunday with a high of 21. Current weather conditions and the 7-day forecast can be found anytime on the Lowen Body Shop weather page on your Steinbeck Online app. I'm Judy Peters.
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1: Fog patches and plus 5. Later today, mostly sunshine with a high of 19 degrees. Friday, it'll be partly sunny and 23. Saturday, a chance of showers and 18. And then a cloudy sky for Sunday with a high of 21. Current weather conditions and the 7-day forecast can be found anytime on the Lowen Body Shop weather page on your Steinbach Online app. I'm Judy Peters.
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0: This is important. 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
0: Steinbach Online News with Paul Hebert, Coldwell Banker Real Estate. His goal is to make your next move the right one with honesty, professionalism, and enthusiasm every step of the way.
2: Good morning, I'm Addie Lowen. Today we're expecting the clouds to move out, bringing sunshine, mercury warming up to 18 degrees. More weather details are coming up in just moments. And Steinbach has set a new record for the number of dwelling units permitted in a single month. Councillor Susan Penner called it the biggest month in Steinbach's history for residential units.
3: There is $25 million in residential, and that's 148 units in just 1 month. So, as Mr. Thiessen indicated, that is the biggest month in Steinbach's history for residential units. That's huge. We also have some more commercial happening, but the real story here is residential.
2: The city has now 299 dwelling units added through permits so far this year. Meanwhile, an updated development bylaw is in the works for the arm of LaBrokerie. With more, here's reporter Darcy Wilkinson.
4: Reeve Ivan Normando says the plan will help reflect changes in the municipality, including new zoning needs and the evolving vision of ratepayers.
5: These development plans are great to have and great to see where we can see development in the future in the RM of the brokerage.
4: A public hearing will also be held, giving residents an opportunity to share their thoughts and concerns on the proposed development plan. I'm Darcy Wilkinson.
2: Steinbach RCMP need your help in locating Trevor Berg. With more, here's reporter Shannon Duick.
6: A warrant has been issued for the arrest of the 46-year-old. Police say Berg was charged with theft under $5,000 after a theft from a business in Steinbach. He also failed to attend court. A photo of Berg can be seen in the news story at steinbachonline.com. He is known to frequent areas around Steinbach. Anyone with information is asked to contact Steinbach RCMP or Crime Stoppers. I'm Shannon Duick.
2: And the inaugural Steinbach Pistons Hot Dog Cook-Off brought together four local teams and about 200 ticket buyers. With more, here's reporter Afton Berg.
7: Chino's Bistro and Sunshine Greenhouse took the win with their Bocephus Hot Dog, which will be added to the Pistons Arena menu this season. Nadja Gowland with the Event Center says there was plenty of competition.
8: Dynamic, chiropractic, and sport therapy there. We also had the Southeast Event Center, Mix 96, and then Chino's and Sunshine Greenhouse. And Chino's and Sunshine Greenhouse won, so we'll be putting their dog on the menu.
7: The event also raised approximately $1,000 for ROC Eastman, which helps children participate in sports who may not otherwise have the opportunity. I'm Afton Berg.
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9: Revelation martial arts athletes have been tearing it up at recent competitions, recently in North Dakota and a few weeks ago at the Met in Winnipeg, where John Sawatsky says it was amazing to see the team come together and help him out when he needed it.
10: You know, it was pretty amazing. About 4 months ago, I blew my knee out, and I was still training and still planning on competing, but my knee wasn't good. I've got surgery actually coming up in December. And so my guys told me that I wasn't going to have to worry, that they were going to take care of business, and I wouldn't have to fight. And they just did that.
9: All the athletes from Revelation Martial Arts continue to impress, and they're preparing for another event on November 7th. In Major League Baseball, the Toronto Blue Jays finally picked up a win over Detroit 5-1, but with Cleveland defeating the Chicago White Sox, it's the Guardians that now lead their division, meaning the Jays are a game and a half back of the White Sox for that final wildcard spot in the American League, and they do not hold the tiebreaker like they did against Cleveland. The Jays are off on Thursday and start a weekend series against Texas. For your scores, stories, and all things sports, check out the False Front Golf Simulator Sports page on SteinbachOnline.com. I'm Dave Anthony.
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11: You can expect a few fog patches and sky clearing this morning with a high of 18 degrees. Tonight, a few clouds and a low 7. Tomorrow, mainly cloudy with wind at about 30K in the morning and a high reaching 20. On Saturday, periods of rain with a high of 19 degrees. In Steinbeck, we're sitting at 9. Stay ahead of the weather with a full 7-day forecast on the Lowen Body Shop weather page on your Steinbeck Online app.
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0: Tame Impala and Jenny, Dracula on Mix. Good morning, and thank you for hanging out with us this Thursday morning on Mix. We're here in the Mix studios, furnished by Solomon's Furniture and Appliances. 9 degrees right now. We're going to double that up to 18. We could see a few fog patches this morning, but the sky is going to clear up, and it's going to be a pretty decent Thursday. Hey, today on your Mix Morning Show, we're going to be giving away Pistons tickets. We've got your tickets. For, as a matter of fact, giving away two pairs of tickets for Saturday's game against Winkler. We'll tell you how you can win in just a moment. We're also going to give you an opportunity to win $25 to Country Meat and Deli with Call of the Wild. I found an absolutely wild animal sound. It's one of those where the male makes one sound, then the female comes in and scares the dickens out of you. It's that kind of animal today. We're going to be playing that at 7:40 this morning. We're also going to be hearing from Esther Reimer today. The Walk for Hope, the cancer walk for Southeast Cancer Support Services, is happening this Saturday. She'll tell us all about it and how we can support it and enjoy an awesome day together on Saturday. Also, Chase the Ace is back in La Brokerie. They've taken their summer break, and now they're looking to give away $274,000. We'll tell you more about that in a few minutes on Mix.
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0: You can expect a few fog patches with the sky clearing up this morning and a high of 18 degrees. Tonight, a few clouds and a low 7. Tomorrow, mainly cloudy with wind at about 30K in the morning, high reaching 20 degrees. And on Saturday, periods of rain with a high of 19. In Steinbach, we are sitting at 9 degrees. And for the latest local weather updates, visit the Lowen Body Shop weather page on your Steinbach Online app.
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The Kid Laroi and Justin Bieber stay on Mix. Good morning. Thanks for hanging out with us on Mix. It's 9 degrees. Got a few fog patches out there. The sky's going to be clearing up as we head to 18 today. Tell you how you can win Piston tickets right after Ellie Goulding.

0: Love Me Like You Do. 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Good morning, I'm Corny Rempel. 9 degrees, headed for 18 today, and your Steinbeck Pistons are going to be starting their regular season on Saturday, taking on Winkler. It's going to be an incredible game, and I've got your tickets right here. All you got to do is text GO Pistons to 346-0000 and you're entered to win. We're going to make that draw before 9 o'clock. So text GO Pistons to 346-0000.
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1: Good morning. We're expecting the sky to clear, bringing sunshine this afternoon. High of 18 degrees. More weather details are coming up in just moments. And Steinbeck has set a new record for the number of dwelling units permitted in a single month. With more, here's reporter Judy Peters.
2: City Councilor Susan Penner called it the biggest month in Steinbeck's history for residential units.
3: There is $25 million in residential, and that's 148 units in just 1 month. So as Mr. Thiessen indicated, that is the biggest month in Steinbeck's history for residential units. That's huge. We also have some more commercial happening, but the real story here is residential.
2: The city now has 299 dwelling units added through permits so far this year. I'm Judy Peters.
1: In the arm of LaBrokerie, they're working on a new development plan bylaw. Reeve Ivan Normando says the RM already has a plan in place, but council likes to review and update it every few years.
4: Sometimes there's changes in the municipality, and sometimes we need to change some zonings and amend some of those parcels just to reflect the new economy or the new vision of some ratepayers, right?
1: The public hearing is scheduled for September 23rd at 7 p.m. in the LaBrokerie Council Chambers. And a North Dakota man was arrested and charged following a police chase this past Saturday along Highway 75 in Manitoba. With more, here's reporter Shannon Duick.
5: Authorities say 44-year-old Scott Weinberger fled at a high rate of speed from secondary screening at the Emerson border crossing. After multiple RCMP officers made failed attempts to stop the suspect vehicle, it was eventually brought to a stop on Highway 75 and the driver arrested. A loaded handgun was allegedly found on the front passenger seat, and there were different types of ammunition seized. Weinberger now faces a long list of charges related to firearms and ammunition, as well as for assaulting a peace officer. Authorities are trying to determine why he fled the border. I'm Shannon Duick.
1: And Chino's Bistro and Sunshine Greenhouse are the winners of the inaugural Steinbeck Pistons Hot Dog Cook-Off. About 200 tickets were sold for the event, which featured four teams competing to create a signature hot dog. Sunshine Greenhouse owner Dorinda Penner explains their winning dog.
6: Well, we called it the Bocephus, but we tried to think positive and call it the Piston Dog so that we could have that bragging right for the season.
1: The hot dog featured a smoked dog topped with coleslaw and pork belly and will be available at the Southeast Event Center throughout the hockey season. And morning, noon, and night, Steinbeck Online keeps you connected to the stories that matter in the Southeast. 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
7: Revelation martial arts athletes have been tearing it up at recent competitions, recently in North Dakota and a few weeks ago at the Met in Winnipeg, where John Sawatsky says it was amazing to see the team come together and help him out when he needed it.
8: You know, it was pretty amazing. About 4 months ago, I blew my knee out, and I was still training and still planning on competing, but my knee wasn't good. I've got surgery actually coming up in December. And so my guys told me that I wasn't going to have to worry, that they were going to take care of business, and I wouldn't have to fight. And they just did that.
7: All the athletes from Revelation Martial Arts continue to impress, and they're preparing for another event on November 7th. In Major League Baseball, the Toronto Blue Jays finally picked up a win over Detroit 5-1, but with Cleveland defeating the Chicago White Sox, it's the Guardians that now lead their division, meaning the Jays are a game and a half back of the White Sox for that final wildcard spot in the American League, and they do not hold the tiebreaker like they did against Cleveland. The Jays are off on Thursday and start a weekend series against Texas. For your scores, stories, and all things sports, check out the False Front Golf Simulator Sports page on SteinbeckOnline.com. I'm Dave Anthony.
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9: You can expect a few fog patches. The sky is going to be clearing up this morning with a high reaching 18 degrees. Tonight, a few clouds at a low 7. Tomorrow, mainly cloudy, with wind at about 30K in the morning and a high reaching 20. Then on Saturday, periods of rain with a high 19. In Steinbeck, we are sitting at 7 degrees. Plan your week and your weekend with a full 7-day forecast and Low and Body Shop local weather on your Steinbeck Online app.
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it might be nice enough today to keep that sunroof open. There's no rain in the forecast. Nikki Yore and Daisy on Mix. I'm Corny Rempel here in the Mix Studios, furnished by Solomon's Furniture and Appliances. A few fog patches this morning, but the sky's going to clear up as we crank it up to 18 degrees today. And what would you do with $274,000? That's what they're hoping to give away today. Chase the Ace, Le Brokerie, and helping out Le Brokerie Helping Hands. And stock that food bank and look after your bank account. What would you do? Would you pay off the mortgage? Would you put it away towards your retirement? Are you getting towards that number already? Or would you spend it on something frivolous? Maybe invest in a cabin or whatever. What is that thing that you've always wanted to do? Well, $274,000 would get you a lot closer to that. So hopefully we've got a winner. There's like a 1 in 7 chance now of winning. It's amazing. It's Nikki, Yore, and Daisy on Mix.

0: Rhea May, the old me on Mix. Good morning. Thanks for hanging out with us on the Mix Morning Show. 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We're going to get clear sky by late morning and 18 degrees today. Now, the Steinbeck Pistons are going to be playing Winkler. They're starting the regular season now, and they're going to be on home ice on Saturday. We've got your tickets, and it's as easy as texting two words, Go Pistons. So 346-0000. Now, unfortunately, our hot dog in the Pistons hot dog cook-off is not going to be the official Pistons hot dog this year. But a big congratulations to Chino's Bistro, Sunshine Greenhouse. They put a team together and put an incredible hot dog together. I was actually honored to lose to this hot dog. We took second place with the Mix Mexican Street Corny Dog. But first place goes to Chino's, and this thing has smoked pork belly in there. It's got coleslaw. They actually smoked the wiener in the hot dog. Like, it is so incredibly good. And you can see the full story on SteinbeckOnline.com. And if you want to go to the Steinbeck Pistons Saturday night, text Go Pistons to 346-0000. We're going to make that draw before 9 o'clock. 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
0: You can expect a few fog patches and sky clearing up this morning with a high reaching 18 degrees. Tonight, a few clouds and a low 7. Tomorrow, mainly cloudy with a 30K wind in the morning and a high of 20. Then on Saturday, periods of rain and a high 19. In Steinbeck, we're sitting at 7 degrees. Check the local weather radar map anytime on the Lowen Body Shop weather page on your Steinbeck online app.
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0: He didn't want to use his last name, Trudeau. That's actually Justin Trudeau's son. He goes by Zave, and that's downtown on Mix 96. Hey, I'm Corny Rempel. 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We could see a few fog patches this morning, but the sky's going to clear up as we head to 18 degrees today. And if you'd like to go see your Steinbeck Pistons take on the Winkler Flyers on Saturday, text GO Pistons to 346-0000. And Kim, Julio, Leon, I've got your text. Keep them coming in at 346-0000. 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
2: So the city of Steinbeck has set a new record for the number of dwelling units permitted in a single month. 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

0: Selena Gomez on Mix 96. Good morning. I'm Corny Rempel here in the Mix Studios, furnished by Solomon's Furniture and Appliances. And as I look outside the window here, it does not look very foggy, but I did get a text from Shannon on the Talk and Text line saying it's quite foggy out in the country. So that's out 5259 way. And let me know how things are in your area. We'd love to hear from you. 346-0000. That's also the line that you need to win tickets to the Steinbach Pistons. So Saturday night, they're taking on the Winkler Flyers. We've got your tickets. We're going to give them away before 9 o'clock. Text Go Pistons to 346-0000. It's 7 degrees. We're headed for 18.
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2: Good morning, I'm Addie Lowen. After a cloudy start to the day, we're expecting a mostly sunny afternoon with a high of 18. More weather details are coming up in just moments. And a record month for residential building permits has pushed Steinbach close to 300 new dwelling units so far this year. With more, here's reporter Jody Peters.
3: Deputy Mayor Michael Zwegstra notes the city issued permits for 148 units in August, bringing the year-to-date total to 299.
4: It seems like the years of $100 million in building permits per year is becoming standard in Steinbach, and that's good to see because important to keep in mind that every home that gets constructed means that there's another place for people who want to live in Steinbach or able to live in Steinbach.
3: In August, most residential permits were for multifamily housing, with the largest project being a 66-unit complex on Woodhaven Avenue near the soccer park. I'm Judy Peters.
2: And an updated development bylaw is in the works for the arm of La Broquerie. Reeve Ivan Normando says the plan will help reflect changes in the municipality, including new zoning needs and the evolving vision of ratepayers.
5: These development plans are great to have and great to see where we can see development in the future in the RM of the brokery.
2: A public hearing will also be held, giving residents an opportunity to share their thoughts and concerns on the proposed development plan. And Steinbach RCMP need your help in locating Trevor Berg. With more, here's reporter Shannon Duick.
6: A warrant has been issued for the arrest of the 46-year-old. Police say Berg was charged with theft under $5,000 after a theft from a business in Steinbach. He also failed to attend court. A photo of Berg can be seen in the news story at steinbachonline.com. He is known to frequent areas around Steinbach. Anyone with information is asked to contact Steinbach RCMP or Crime Stoppers. I'm Shannon Duick.
2: And the inaugural Steinbach Pistons Hot Dog Cook-Off brought together four local teams and about 200 ticket buyers. Chino's Bistro and Sunshine Greenhouse took the win with their Bucephus hot dog. Nadja Goland with the Southeast Event Center says there was plenty of competition.
7: Dynamic, chiropractic, and sport therapy there. We also had the Southeast Event Center, Mix 96, and then Chino's and Sunshine Greenhouse. And Chino's and Sunshine Greenhouse won, so we'll be putting their dog on the menu.
2: The event also raised approximately $1,000 for Rock Eastman, which helps children participate in sports who may not otherwise have the opportunity. And whether you're driving, working, or relaxing, the Steinbach Online app makes it easy to listen live and keep up with the local news that matters most.
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8: Revelation martial arts athletes have been tearing it up at recent competitions, recently in North Dakota and a few weeks ago at the Met in Winnipeg, where John Sawatsky says it was amazing to see the team come together and help him out when he needed it.
9: You know, it was pretty amazing. About 4 months ago, I blew my knee out, and I was still training and still planning on competing, but my knee wasn't good. I've got surgery actually coming up in December. And so my guys told me that I wasn't going to have to worry, that they were going to take care of business, and I wouldn't have to fight. and they just did that.
8: All the athletes from Revelation Martial Arts continue to impress, and they're preparing for another event on November 7th. In Major League Baseball, the Toronto Blue Jays finally picked up a win over Detroit 5-1, but with Cleveland defeating the Chicago White Sox, it's the Guardians that now lead their division, meaning the Jays are a game and a half back of the White Sox for that final wildcard spot in the American League, and they do not hold the tiebreaker like they did against Cleveland. The Jays are off on Thursday and start a weekend series against Texas. For your scores, stories, and all things sports, check out the False Front Golf Simulator Sports page on SteinbeckOnline.com. I'm Dave Anthony.
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10: You can expect a few fog patches. The sky is going to be clearing up this morning with a high reaching 18 degrees. Tonight, a few clouds and a low 7. Tomorrow, mainly cloudy with wind at about 30K in the morning and a high reaching 20. Then on Saturday, periods of rain with a high 19. In Steinbeck, we are sitting at 7 degrees. Plan your week and your weekend with a full 7-day forecast on the Lowen Body Shop local weather on your Steinbeck Online app.
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0: Taylor Swift, I knew it. I knew you on Mix. Good morning, and thank you for choosing the Mix Morning Show. 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We did get a report on Highway 59 that the fog was quite heavy in that area. Humidity right now is sitting at 97%, so the air just feels thick and heavy. We are on our way to 18 degrees as that sky clears. And if you have heavy fog in your area, we'd love to hear from you. Text 346-0000. That's the same number you need to win Pistons tickets. Text Go Pistons to 346-0000. We're going to give those tickets away before 9 o'clock this morning. Now, coming up in just a moment, we're going to be hearing from Esther Reimer. The Walk for Hope is happening this Saturday at 80 Penner Park. She'll tell us more about that in just a minute on Mix.
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0: You can expect a few fog patches and sky clearing up this morning with a high reaching 18 degrees. Tonight, a few clouds and a low 7. Tomorrow, mainly cloudy with 30K wind in the morning and a high of 20. Then on Saturday, periods of rain and a high 19. In Steinbach, we're sitting at 7 degrees. Check the local weather radar map anytime on the Lowen Body Shop weather page on your Steinbach Online app.
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0: There's Tate McRae, sports car on Mix 96. Good morning. I really appreciate you hanging out with us on the Mix Morning Show. 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And here when I look out the window, I see sunshine. But in your Space Age Cal Tire Road Report, there is reports of thick fog in some areas. On Highway 59, there's quite a bit of fog. And if you see a lot of fog in your area, just send us a quick text at 346-0000. 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Good morning, Esther.
1: Good morning. It's great to be here.
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0: We're joined on the Mix Morning Show by Esther Reimer. Good morning, Esther.
1: Good morning. It's great to be here.
0: It is fantastic. As I look at the weather forecast for this weekend, and I look at Saturday, I don't want to say what the forecast is, but I do want to say that it's 19 degrees. The rest I won't talk about.
1: Okay, perfect. Well, we had lots of rain last year, so we know that we're not going to melt.
0: That's true. I remember last year singing in the rain.
1: Exactly.
0: Yeah.
1: Yes.
0: So you got your beautiful Walk for Hope jacket on. Mm-hmm. This is the second annual Walk for Hope at the A.D. Penner Park this Saturday. Tell us what's going on.
1: Well, we're excited to have walkers come out and support our event. So at 8:30, we are open for those who are registered online to come in and register. But even if you're just showing up that day and want to register, or between now and then, totally fine.
0: So it's not too late to register.
1: It's not too late.
0: Wonderful.
1: It's never too late. And then at 8:30, we start our pancake breakfast. So if you are a registered walker, you get a free breakfast. But if you'd like to come join and just eat and see what we're about, it's only $4 and you can come have a great breakfast.
0: Yeah, and this is a big breakfast. They've got pancakes, scrambled eggs, sausage. Like, this is the full meal deal.
1: It's worth coming out for.
0: Yeah, you got to carb up for that walk.
1: Yes, for sure.
0: So after the breakfast, what do y'all have going on at the park?
1: Right, so we start with opening ceremonies. We'll just let you know what we're all about. And then at 10:45, we have our Survivor's Walk. So that's a really meaningful time where people, as a survivor myself, or you're remembering someone who you have lost to cancer, just to do that first lap and just to remember and be grateful for everything that we have. And then after that, the other walkers join us and we start the walk. So people are walking, they might have specific destinations in mind, they're raising money, and we all know that we're often driving to appointments and the distance. So sometimes it's nice to see, oh, this is how far we go. So different walkers will have their destinations. But throughout the day, we've got bands playing, live music, entertainment. We have things for the children, barrel train ride, bouncy castles, face paint, and of course, food trucks. We can't have a party without food. So we are really inviting the community out to come and see what we're all about.
0: We're talking with Esther Reimer of the Walk for Hope that's happening this Saturday at 80 Penner Park. More in just a moment on Mix.
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0: Michelle, Rob, Christine, Jessica, Ronald, I've got your entries for the Pistons game this Saturday. Just text the word Pistons to 346-0000, and you're also entered to win. Hey, I'm Corny Ramplett. It's 7 degrees on our way to 18. And in your Space Age Cal Tire Road Report, we do have some thick fog, especially just outside of the city and on the edges of the city. So just a little extra caution is all we need today. We're talking with Esther Reimer, part of Southeast Cancer Support Services and one of the organizers for the Walk for Hope, which is happening this Saturday at 80 Penner Park. This is really a big community event, and you want to talk support. I mean, every one of us doesn't have to think very long before we can think of somebody in our circle or in our life that has battled cancer or is battling cancer.
1: That's right.
0: And to get together like this and raise money, raise support, show them that we're there for them, it's powerful. And hearing the stories from the survivors is amazing, too.
1: That's right. And I think what's really special about this organization is it fills the gap between what the healthcare system can do, and they do so much for those of us going through cancer, but there's those certain needs they can't meet, and this organization is stepping in and filling that gap. So I feel like it's a really worthwhile cause, and it's a much-needed part of the program.
0: For those that don't know what Southeast Cancer Support Services does, what are some of the things that you help cancer patients with?
1: The big one is transportation. So getting to the appointment, especially those living in rural communities, they can't always get to their appointment, and it's so sad to have to miss a treatment because you don't have a ride or a way to get there. So that's a big part of what we do, but there's so many other things like support groups for children or adults who are going through a loss, also helping with cleaning and all those little things that people forget that are also needed when someone is not feeling well.
0: Yeah, head coverings and so many things that we just don't think of along that journey. And
1: that's right.
0: Southeast Cancer Support Services being supported by the Walk for Hope. It is this Saturday at 80 Penner Park, and it starts when and goes till?
1: It starts at 8:30 with pancake breakfast and ends at 5 with some awards and 50-50 draws.
0: That's awesome. Thank you, Esther.
1: Yes, thank you.
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0: people.
1: There's Lennon Stella on Mix 96. Happy Thursday. I'm Corny Rempel. We've dropped down to 6 degrees. And in your Space Age Cal Tire Road Report, there is reports of some thick fog outside of the city. Seeing a little bit out here in Steinbach. And I got a text from John. He's seeing some thick fog on the edge of Steinbach. But if you're seeing some in your area, send us a quick text at 346-0000. That's also the number you need to win Pistons tickets. Jessica, Ronald, Kim, Julio, Leon, and more. I've got your entries into the draw. Text the word GO Pistons to 346-0000, and you're also entered to win. We're giving away 2 pairs of tickets. We're going to do that before 9 o'clock this morning. Coming up after your news, sports, and weather, I've got a wacky animal sound. It's one of those sounds where the male sounds cute and the female sounds terrifying. That animal sound is coming up in a minute for Country Meat and Deli. $25 to Country Meat and Deli up for grabs in Call of the Wild after this.
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3: Good morning, I'm Addie Lowen. Today we're expecting the clouds to move out, bringing sunshine, mercury warming up to 18 degrees. More weather details are coming up in just moments. And Steinbach has set a new record for the number of dwelling units permitted in a single month. Councillor Susan Penner called it the biggest month in Steinbach's history for residential units.
4: There is $25 million in residential, and that's 148 units in just 1 month. So, as Mr. Thiessen indicated, that is the biggest month in Steinbach's history for residential units. That's huge. We also have some more commercial happening, but the real story here is residential.
3: The city has now 299 dwelling units added through permits so far this year. Meanwhile, an updated development bylaw is in the works for the arm of LaBrokerie. With more, here's reporter Darcy Wilkinson.
5: Reeve Ivan Normando says the plan will help reflect changes in the municipality, including new zoning needs and the evolving vision of ratepayers.
6: These development plans are great to have and great to see where we can see development in the future in the RM of the brokerage.
5: A public hearing will also be held, giving residents an opportunity to share their thoughts and concerns on the proposed development plan. I'm Darcy Wilkinson.
3: Steinbach RCMP need your help in locating Trevor Berg. With more, here's reporter Shannon Duick.
7: A warrant has been issued for the arrest of the 46-year-old. Police say Berg was charged with theft under $5,000 after a theft from a business in Steinbach. He also failed to attend court. A photo of Berg can be seen in the news story at SteinbachOnline.com. He is known to frequent areas around Steinbach. Anyone with information is asked to contact Steinbach RCMP or Crime Stoppers. I'm Shannon Duick.
3: And the inaugural Steinbach Pistons Hot Dog Cook-Off brought together 4 local teams and about 200 ticket buyers. With more, here's reporter Afton Berg.
8: Chino's Bistro and Sunshine Greenhouse took the win with their Bocephus Hot Dog, which will be added to the Pistons Arena menu this season. Nadja Gowland with the Event Center says there was plenty of competition.
9: Dynamic, chiropractic, and sport therapy there. We also had the Southeast Event Center, Mix 96, and then Chino's and Sunshine Greenhouse. And Chino's and Sunshine Greenhouse won, so we'll be putting their dog on the menu.
8: The event also raised approximately $1,000 for ROC Eastman, which helps children participate in sports who may not otherwise have the opportunity. I'm Afton Berg.
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10: Revelation martial arts athletes have been tearing it up at recent competitions, recently in North Dakota and a few weeks ago at the Met in Winnipeg, where John Sawatsky says it was amazing to see the team come together and help him out when he needed it.
11: You know, it was pretty amazing. About 4 months ago, I blew my knee out, and I was still training and still planning on competing, but my knee wasn't good. I've got surgery actually coming up in December. And so my guys told me that I wasn't going to have to worry, that they were going to take care of business, and I wouldn't have to fight. And they just did that.
10: All the athletes from Revelation Martial Arts continue to impress, and they're preparing for another event on November 7th. In Major League Baseball, the Toronto Blue Jays finally picked up a win over Detroit 5-1, but with Cleveland defeating the Chicago White Sox, it's the Guardians that now lead their division, meaning the Jays are a game and a half back of the White Sox for that final wildcard spot in the American League, and they do not hold the tiebreaker like they did against Cleveland. The Jays are off on Thursday and start a weekend series against Texas. For your scores, stories, and all things sports, check out the False Front Golf Simulator Sports page on SteinbackOnline.com. I'm Dave Anthony.
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1: You can expect a few fog patches. The sky is going to be clearing up this morning with a high reaching 18 degrees. Tonight, a few clouds at a low 7. Tomorrow, mainly cloudy, with wind at about 30K in the morning and a high reaching 20. Then on Saturday, periods of rain with a high 19. In Steinbeck, we are sitting at 7 degrees. Plan your week and your weekend with a full 7-day forecast on the Lowen Body Shop local weather on your Steinbeck Online app.
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0: That's Harry Styles, as it was on Mix. Good morning. Hey, I appreciate you joining us on the Mix Morning Show on this sunny Thursday with a few fog patches out there. Apparently, in your Space Age Cal Tire Road Report, it's pretty thick out on Highway 59 and on the edge of the city. And if you see something different than that, we should all know about, just send us a quick text at 346-0000. Now, it is 6 degrees. We're on our way to a high of 18 for today, and it is time for you to win. We're playing Call of the Wild with Country Meat and Deli. $25 at Country Meat and Deli is up for grabs. And all you got to do is identify this animal sound. 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I'm going to play you both the male and female version of this animal. 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Call now if you know that animal, and let's get you $25 to Country Meat and Deli in Steinbeck. Here's that sound one more time. Here's the male. And here's the female. I think they're having an argument. Call now, 346-0000.
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0: You can expect a few fog patches and sky clearing up this morning with a high reaching 18 degrees. Tonight, a few clouds and a low 7. Tomorrow, mainly cloudy with a 30K wind in the morning and a high of 20. Then on Saturday, periods of rain and a high 19. In Steinbach, we're sitting at 7 degrees. Check the local weather radar map anytime on the Lowen Body Shop weather page on your Steinbach online app. We're playing Call of the Wild with Country Meat Deli. 346-0000. 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Hi, Chris. Do you know that animal?
15: Is it a primate?
0: Say that one more time.
15: Primate.
0: A primate? It is not. I don't even know what that is. What's a primate?
15: Like an orangutan.
0: Oh, I see. I see. A primate. Oh, I see. I see. It is not. The answer is going to surprise you. It's not even close to that.
15: Okay.
0: Okay. Thanks for calling.
15: Thank you.
0: I can totally see where you'd think that was a primate, but take a listen to it really closely. Here's the male. And here's the female. Call now 346-0000 to win $25 to Country Meat and Deli. Left the

0: He has such a unique voice. That's Talk with Time Machine on Mix 96. Hey, I'm Corny Rempel. In your Space Age Caltire Road Report, we do still have some reports of some thick fog, especially out on the 59. And if you see something in your area we should know about, text us at 346-0000. The same number you need to win Steinbeck Pistons tickets. Text Go Pistons to 346-0000. And you are entered to win. We'll give those away before 9 o'clock. It is 6 degrees. We're on our way to 18. And it's time for you to win. With Call of the Wild with Country Meat and Deli, $25 to Country Meat and Deli up for grabs. If you know this animal sound, we know it's not a primate, but can you tell what kind of animal this is? Here's the male. And here's the female. Call now, 346-0000. Hi, Mix 96, who's this?
1: Tanya and Madison.
0: Tanya and Madison, what do you think that animal is?
1: Yeah. We think it's a vulture.
0: A vulture. Okay, I can see because of that screeching kind of, and it does sound terrifying like a vulture. And I will tell you that it is a type of bird. So you're getting closer, but it's not a vulture.
1: Okay. Well, thank you so much.
0: Okay. You're very welcome. Tanya and Madison have it down to the right species. But what kind of bird makes these sounds? Here's the male.

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0: I haven't played that song in a long time. Hey there, Delilah. Plain White Tees on Mix. Good morning. Thank you for choosing the Mix Morning Show here in the Mix Studios, furnished by Solomon's Furniture and Appliances. 757 and in Steinbach. We're at 6 degrees on our way to 18 for a high. We're playing Call of the Wild with Country Meat and Deli. $25 to Country Meat and Deli up for grabs. If you know this animal, call 346-0000. We know it's not a primate. As a matter of fact, we know that it's a type of bird, and we've learned that it's not a vulture. But what kind of bird is this? Here's the male. And here's the female. Call now if you know that animal, 346-0000. Hey, Joe, do you know that animal?
1: Is it a crow?
0: It's not a crow, but I appreciate you trying, bud.
1: Yeah.
0: Have a good day. Bye-bye. Good morning, Mix 96. Who's this?
2: This is Thomas.
0: Hey, Thomas, good morning. Do you know that animal?
2: I know a little bit.
0: What are you thinking?
2: Well, I'm thinking that this sound might be an African gray parrot.
0: An African gray parrot. That's very specific, but it's also very wrong.
2: Very specific. Oh, no. Okay. So, I once saw a video of a parrot making a crazy sound like this, and I thought, gosh, that sounds similar.
0: Yeah, yeah. No, it's not one of those animals that can mimic other sounds like a parrot can. It's an animal that just sounds terrifying. It just sounds something from the Jurassic era.
2: It does sound terrifying, yeah.
0: Yeah, but I appreciate you trying.
2: Right, thank you.
0: Bye-bye.
2: You got it. Thanks. Bye.
0: Call now, 346-0000. And here's the female. It's like we're going back in time. Call now, 346-0000. Here's a new one from Devin Cole.

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2: Good morning. We're expecting the sky to clear, bringing sunshine this afternoon, high of 18 degrees. More weather details are coming up in just moments. And Steinbach has set a new record for the number of dwelling units permitted in a single month. With more, here's reporter Judy Peters.
3: City Councilor Susan Penner called it the biggest month in Steinbach's history for residential units.
4: There is $25 million in residential, and that's 148 units in just 1 month. So as Mr. Thiessen indicated, that is the biggest month in Steinbach's history for residential units. That's huge. We also have some more commercial happening, but the real story here is residential.
3: The city now has 299 dwelling units added through permits so far this year. I'm Judy Peters.
2: In the arm of LaBrokery, they're working on a new development plan bylaw. Reeve Ivan Normando says the RM already has a plan in place, but council likes to review and update it every few years.
5: Sometimes there's changes in the municipality, and sometimes we need to change some zonings and amend some of those parcels just to reflect the new economy or the new vision of some ratepayers, right?
2: The public hearing is scheduled for September 23rd at 7 p.m. in the LaBrokery Council Chambers. And a North Dakota man was arrested and charged following a police chase this past Saturday along Highway 75 in Manitoba. With more, here's reporter Shannon Duick.
6: Authorities say 44-year-old Scott Weinberger fled at a high rate of speed from secondary screening at the Emerson border crossing. After multiple RCMP officers made failed attempts to stop the suspect vehicle, it was eventually brought to a stop on Highway 75 and the driver arrested. A loaded handgun was allegedly found on the front passenger seat, and there were different types of ammunition seized. Weinberger now faces a long list of charges related to firearms and ammunition, as well as for assaulting a peace officer. Authorities are trying to determine why he fled the border. I'm Shannon Duick.
2: And Chino's Bistro and Sunshine Greenhouse are the winners of the inaugural Steinbach Pistons Hot Dog Cook-Off. About 200 tickets were sold for the event, which featured four teams competing to create a signature hot dog. Sunshine Greenhouse owner Dorinda Penner explains their winning dog.
7: Well, we called it the Bocephus, but we tried to think positive and call it the Piston Dog so that we could have that bragging rights for the season.
2: The hot dog featured a smoked dog topped with coleslaw and pork belly and will be available at the Southeast Event Center throughout the hockey season. And morning, noon, and night, Steinbach Online keeps you connected to the stories that matter in the Southeast. 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
8: Revelation martial arts athletes have been tearing it up at recent competitions, recently in North Dakota and a few weeks ago at the Met in Winnipeg, where John Sawatsky says it was amazing to see the team come together and help him out when he needed it.
9: You know, it was pretty amazing. About 4 months ago, I blew my knee out, and I was still training and still planning on competing, but my knee wasn't good. I've got surgery actually coming up in December. And so my guys told me that I wasn't going to have to worry, that they were going to take care of business, and I wouldn't have to fight. And they just did that.
8: All the athletes from Revelation Martial Arts continue to impress, and they're preparing for another event on November 7th. In Major League Baseball, the Toronto Blue Jays finally picked up a win over Detroit 5-1. But with Cleveland defeating the Chicago White Sox, it's the Guardians that now lead their division, meaning the Jays are a game and a half back of the White Sox for that final wildcard spot in the American League. And they do not hold the tiebreaker like they did against Cleveland. The Jays are off on Thursday and start a weekend series against Texas. For your scores, stories, and all things sports, check out the False Front Golf Simulator Sports page on SteinbachOnline.com. I'm Dave Anthony.
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10: You can expect a few fog patches. The sky is going to be clearing up this morning with a high reaching 18 degrees. Tonight, a few clouds and a low 7. Tomorrow, mainly cloudy with wind at about 30K in the morning and a high reaching 20. Then on Saturday, periods of rain with a high 19. In Steinbeck, we are sitting at 7 degrees. Plan your week and your weekend with a full 7-day forecast on the Lowen Body Shop local weather on your Steinbeck online app.
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0: Ariana Grande on Mix 96. Good morning. Thank you so much for choosing the Mix Morning Show. 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We are sitting at 6 degrees, and we're on our way to a high of 18 today. Playing Call of the Wild with Country Meat and Deli. $25 Country Meat and Deli is yours if you can identify this animal. Here's the male. And here's the female. (Phone rings) 346-0000. Call now if you know that animal. Good morning, Mix 96. Who's this?
1: Joe, please in again.
0: Hey, Joe, do you know that animal?
1: Is it a raccoon?
0: It's not a raccoon. It's actually a type of bird.
1: Oh.
0: Yeah.
1: Oh, okay.
0: All right. Well, you can keep calling and keep guessing, my friend.
1: All right.
0: Okay. Bye-bye. Good morning, Mix 96. Who's this?
2: It's Chris.
0: Hey, good morning, Chris. Do you know that animal?
2: I think it's a barn owl.
0: It's not a barn owl, but I appreciate you trying.
2: Oh. Okay. Bye-bye.
0: Okay, bye-bye. Good morning, Mix 96. Who's this?
3: This is Cullen, and is it the turkey vulture?
0: It's not the turkey vulture, Colin, but I really appreciate you calling. Have a great day. Are you headed to school?
3: Yeah.
0: What grade are you in?
3: 4.
0: You have a great day at school, my friend.
3: Okay.
0: Okay, bye-bye.
3: Bye.
0: Good morning, Mix 96. Who's this?
4: Skippy.
0: Hey, Skippy, what animal is that?
4: It would be a pterodactyl.
0: It's not a pterodactyl. I don't know where we'd get a sound for that because they don't know what they sounded like. They just make it up, right?
4: Well,
0: all right, my friend.
4: Okay.
0: You have a great day.
4: Okay, thank you.
0: Okay, bye-bye. It does sound very prehistoric. 346-0000. Call now if you know this animal, and it is a type of bird. Here's the male. And here's the female. (Phone rings) 346-0000. Call now and win.
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0: You can expect a few fog patches and sky clearing up this morning with a high reaching 18 degrees. Tonight, a few clouds and a low 7. Tomorrow, mainly cloudy with a 30K wind in the morning and a high of 20. Then on Saturday, periods of rain and a high 19. In Steinbeck, we're sitting at 7 degrees. Check the local weather radar map anytime on the Lowen Body Shop weather page on your Steinbeck online app. We've narrowed it down that this is some kind of bird. For Call of the Wild to win $25 Country Meat and Deli, 346-0000. We know it's not a gray parrot. We know it's not a crow. We know it's not a vulture or a barn owl. 346-0000. Here's the male. And here's the female. Call now, 346-0000. Hi, Maggie. Do you know that animal?
16: Is it a seagull?
0: It's not a seagull. I've had a couple people guess that already because it sounds like a seagull. At least the male does. But the female sounds like some sort of dinosaur.
16: I don't know. They're pretty crazy when they want some food.
0: Yeah, they are. Yeah, they can kind of yell pretty loud. Yeah. You make a good point.
16: All right, I didn't hear anybody else, so that's why I called in for Seagull. So
0: not a problem. I appreciate you calling.
16: No problem. Thank you.
0: Take care. Bye-bye. Good morning, Mix 96. Who's this?
17: It's Chris again.
0: Hi, Chris. Do you know that animal?
17: Hi. Blue Jay.
0: It's not a blue jay, but we're still in the bird category. I think it might be time for some more clues. I'll give a clue in just a moment.
17: Sounds good.
0: Okay.
17: Bye-bye.
0: Here's your clue. It is a type of bird about the size of a domestic chicken, maybe a little bit bigger, and its name is the same name as a fruit, a furry fruit that kind of looks like one of these fruits. 346-0000. Here's the male. And here's the female. Call now and win $25 to Country Meat and Deli.

0: Mystical, magical, good morning. I'm Corny Rempel here in the Mix Studios, furnished by Solomon's Furniture and Appliances. It is 8:21. We are at 6 degrees and on our way to a high of 18 for today. And you can win $25 at Country Meat Deli if you know this bird. Here's the male. And here's the female. It's unbelievable how much the male sounds like a seagull, and we have a lot of people guessing that, but it's not. 346-0000. Hi, Trinity. Do you know that bird that looks like a furry fruit?
1: Is it a kiwi?
0: It's a kiwi! So, was it the final clue that tipped you off?
1: Furry fruit.
0: Yep. Yep. And don't they sound absolutely terrifying?
1: Oh my gosh. Mortifying.
0: Like, I'm thinking if they're going to make another Jurassic Park movie and they need more dinosaur sounds, just take that sound and then you got it.
1: Oh, 100%.
0: Yeah. Whew. So now that you started off your day with a win, what's the rest of the day going to look like?
1: I'm just heading into work.
0: Oh, fantastic. Well, you have a great day at work, and enjoy your $25 at Country Meat and Deli.
1: Thank you, Courtney.
0: You got it. And keep listening for more opportunities to win with Call of the Wild with Country Meat and Deli.
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0: Uh-oh, Loud Luxury, Natalie Jane on Mix. Good Thursday morning, I'm Corny Rempel. We're sitting at 7 degrees, we're on our way to a high of 18 for today. Full weather details in just a moment. And then we're going to have a couple of winners of Pistons tickets. We're giving away two pairs of tickets as they take on the Winkler Flyers on Saturday here on home ice. You still have time to get in the draw. Skippy, Marlene, Jay, Ashley, and more. I've got your entries, and all I need is yours. Text Go Pistons to 346-0000. We're going to have a winner before 9 o'clock.
1: 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His goal is to make your next move the right one with honesty, professionalism, and enthusiasm every step of the way.
2: Good morning, I'm Addie Lowen. After a cloudy start to the day, we're expecting a mostly sunny afternoon with a high of 18. More weather details are coming up in just moments. And a record month for residential building permits has pushed Steinbach close to 300 new dwelling units so far this year. With more, here's reporter Judy Peters.
3: Deputy Mayor Michael Zwegstra notes the city issued permits for 148 units in August, bringing the year-to-date total to 299.
4: It seems like the years of $100 million in building permits per year is becoming standard in Steinbach, and that's good to see because important to keep in mind that every home that gets constructed means that there's another place for people who want to live in Steinbach or able to live in Steinbach.
3: In August, most residential permits were for multifamily housing, with the largest project being a 66-unit complex on Woodhaven Avenue near the soccer park. I'm Judy Peters.
2: And an updated development bylaw is in the works for the arm of La Broquerie. Reeve Ivan Normando says the plan will help reflect changes in the municipality, including new zoning needs and the evolving vision of ratepayers.
5: These development plans are great to have and great to see where we can see development in the future in the RM of the brokerage.
2: A public hearing will also be held, giving residents an opportunity to share their thoughts and concerns on the proposed development plan. And Steinbach RCMP need your help in locating Trevor Berg. With more, here's reporter Shannon Duick.
6: A warrant has been issued for the arrest of the 46-year-old. Police say Berg was charged with theft under $5,000 after a theft from a business in Steinbach. He also failed to attend court. A photo of Berg can be seen in the news story at steinbachonline.com. He is known to frequent areas around Steinbach. Anyone with information is asked to contact Steinbach RCMP or Crime Stoppers. I'm Shannon Duick.
2: And the inaugural Steinbach Pistons Hot Dog Cook-Off brought together four local teams and about 200 ticket buyers. Chino's Bistro on Sunshine Greenhouse took the win with their Bucephus hot dog. Nadja Goland with the Southeast Event Center says there was plenty of competition.
7: Dynamic, chiropractic, and sport therapy there. We also had the Southeast Event Center, 696, and then Chino's and Sunshine Greenhouse. And Chino's and Sunshine Greenhouse won, so we'll be putting their dog on the menu.
2: The event also raised approximately $1,000 for Rock Eastman, which helps children participate in sports who may not otherwise have the opportunity. And whether you're driving, working, or relaxing, the Steinbach Online app makes it easy to listen live and keep up with the local news that matters most.
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8: Revelation martial arts athletes have been tearing it up at recent competitions, recently in North Dakota and a few weeks ago at the Met in Winnipeg, where John Sawatsky says it was amazing to see the team come together and help him out when he needed it.
9: You know, it was pretty amazing. About 4 months ago, I blew my knee out, and I was still training and still planning on competing, but my knee wasn't good. I've got surgery actually coming up in December. And so my guys told me that I wasn't going to have to worry, that they were going to take care of business, and I wouldn't have to fight. And they just did that.
8: All the athletes from Revelation Martial Arts continue to impress, and they're preparing for another event on November 7th. In Major League Baseball, the Toronto Blue Jays finally picked up a win over Detroit 5-1. But with Cleveland defeating the Chicago White Sox, it's the Guardians that now lead their division, meaning the Jays are a game and a half back of the White Sox for that final wildcard spot in the American League. And they do not hold the tiebreaker like they did against Cleveland. The Jays are off on Thursday and start a weekend series against Texas. For your scores, stories, and all things sports, check out the False Front Golf Simulator Sports page on SteinbachOnline.com. I'm Dave Anthony.
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0: You can expect a few fog patches. The sky is going to be clearing up this morning with a high reaching 18 degrees. Tonight, a few clouds and a low 7. Tomorrow, mainly cloudy, with wind at about 30K in the morning and a high reaching 20. Then on Saturday, periods of rain with a high 19. In Steinbeck, we are sitting at 7 degrees. Plan your week and your weekend with a full 7-day forecast and Low and Body Shop local weather on your Steinbeck online app.
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0: Cold Heart, Elton John, Dua Lipa on Mix. Good morning, and thank you for choosing the Mix Morning Show. 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It's 8:38. We are on our way to 18 degrees for today. Right now, we're sitting at about 7. And thank you for all your texts on the Talk and Text line. Go Pistons, 346-0000. I just got a few more entries. Allison, Trinity, Tina, your entries are all in. We're going to make that draw and give away two pairs of tickets to Saturday's game against Winkler.
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0: You can expect a few fog patches and sky clearing up this morning with a high reaching 18 degrees. Tonight, a few clouds and a low 7. Tomorrow, mainly cloudy with a 30K wind in the morning and a high of 20. Then on Saturday, periods of rain and a high 19. In Steinbach, we're sitting at 7 degrees. Check the local weather radar map anytime on the Lowen Body Shop weather page on your Steinbach Online app.
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That's Naomi Sharon. Was it ever love? Hey, I'm Corny Rempel. 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We're sitting at 7 degrees. We're on our way to 18 for a high today. And I'm looking forward to this Saturday over at 80 Petter Park. Last year, we were walking in the rain for Walk for Hope and singing in the rain and playing in the rain. And it looks like we might do it again this Saturday. Maybe by Saturday, the rain will be pulled out of the forecast. But it is still, either way, going to be an amazing day of hope and raising funds for Southeast Cancer Support Services. It is for everyone. Even if you have not registered, you don't plan on walking, you just want to come check it out, we invite everybody to come. It starts at 9 in the morning. Actually, registration's at 8:30 already, and then it goes till 5 p.m. We will see you at 80 Penner Park for the walk.

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2: Good morning, I'm Addie Lowen. Today we're expecting the clouds to move out, bringing sunshine, mercury warming up to 18 degrees. More weather details are coming up in just moments. And Steinbach has set a new record for the number of dwelling units permitted in a single month. Councillor Susan Penner called it the biggest month in Steinbach's history for residential units.
3: There is $25 million in residential, and that's 148 units in just 1 month. So, as Mr. Thiessen indicated, that is the biggest month in Steinbach's history for residential units. That's huge. We also have some more commercial happening, but the real story here is residential.
2: The city has now 299 dwelling units added through permits so far this year. Meanwhile, an updated development bylaw is in the works for the arm of LaBrokerie. With more, here's reporter Darcy Wilkinson.
4: Reeve Ivan Normando says the plan will help reflect changes in the municipality, including new zoning needs and the evolving vision of ratepayers.
5: These development plans are great to have and great to see where we can see development in the future in the RM of the brokerage.
4: A public hearing will also be held, giving residents an opportunity to share their thoughts and concerns on the proposed development plan. I'm Darcy Wilkinson.
2: Steinbach RCMP need your help in locating Trevor Berg. With more, here's reporter Shannon Duick.
6: A warrant has been issued for the arrest of the 46-year-old. Police say Berg was charged with theft under $5,000 after a theft from a business in Steinbach. He also failed to attend court. A photo of Berg can be seen in the news story at steinbachonline.com. He is known to frequent areas around Steinbach. Anyone with information is asked to contact Steinbach RCMP or Crime Stoppers. I'm Shannon Duick.
2: And the inaugural Steinbach Pistons hot dog cook-off brought together four local teams and about 200 ticket buyers. With more, here's reporter Afton Berg.
7: Chino's Bistro and Sunshine Greenhouse took the win with their Bocephus hot dog, which will be added to the Pistons arena menu this season. Nadja Gowland with the event center says there was plenty of competition.
8: Dynamic chiropractic and sport therapy there. We also had the Southeast Event Center, Mix 96, and then Chino's and Sunshine Greenhouse. And Chino's and Sunshine Greenhouse won, so we'll be putting their dog on the menu.
7: The event also raised approximately $1,000 for ROC Eastman, which helps children participate in sports who may not otherwise have the opportunity. I'm Afton Berg.
2: And whether you're on the go or at home, stay in the loop with the latest local stories. 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
9: Revelation martial arts athletes have been tearing it up at recent competitions, recently in North Dakota and a few weeks ago at the Met in Winnipeg, where John Sawatsky says it was amazing to see the team come together and help him out when he needed it.
10: You know, it was pretty amazing. About 4 months ago, I blew my knee out, and I was still training and still planning on competing, but my knee wasn't good. I've got surgery actually coming up in December. And so my guys told me that I wasn't going to have to worry, that they were going to take care of business, and I wouldn't have to fight. And they just did that.
9: All the athletes from Revelation Martial Arts continue to impress, and they're preparing for another event on November 7th. In Major League Baseball, the Toronto Blue Jays finally picked up a win over Detroit 5-1. But with Cleveland defeating the Chicago White Sox, it's the Guardians that now lead their division, meaning the Jays are a game and a half back of the White Sox for that final wildcard spot in the American League. And they do not hold the tiebreaker like they did against Cleveland. The Jays are off on Thursday and start a weekend series against Texas. For your scores, stories, and all things sports, check out the False Front Golf Simulator Sports page on SteinbachOnline.com. I'm Dave Anthony.
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2: Today, we're expecting the clouds to clear out, bringing sunshine this afternoon, reaching a high of 18 degrees. Tonight, a few clouds, low of plus 7. Tomorrow, mostly cloudy and 20. For Saturday, clouds, chance of showers at 19. And for Sunday, mix of sun and cloud and 20 degrees. We're enjoying a mostly clear sky with sunshine across southeastern Manitoba. In Steinbach, it's 6 degrees. Get all your weather details on the Lowen Body Shop local weather page on Steinbach Online. I'm Addie Lowen.

0: There's Metric on Mix. Good morning. I'm Corny Rempel here in the Mix Studios, furnished by Solomon's Furniture and Appliances. I just called Julio moments ago. Julio, it's Corny Rempel from Mix 96, and you're going to the Steinbeck Pistons game on Saturday.
1: Oh, wow. Thank you.
0: You're very welcome. That was a pretty easy win. Hey, you just had to text two words.
1: Yeah, I was like, I'll never win.
0: Well, I proved you wrong, Julio. You're a winner.
1: Well, thank you. I really appreciate it.
0: You're very welcome. This is going to be a great season. Have you been to some Pistons game in the new arena yet?
1: Oh, yeah. My friend keeps on bugging me to buy season tickets, and I tell him, not yet.
0: Well, there's still time. For right now, okay. We'll get you to Saturday's game, and you can cheer them on when they beat Winkler.
1: Perfect. Thank you.
0: You got it. And we're going to give away one more pair.
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6: I'm Addie Lowen. Today, a mostly clear sky with sunshine, high of 18 degrees. Tonight, a few clouds, low of plus 7. Tomorrow, mostly cloudy, high of 20. For Saturday, clouds and showers and 19. Sunday, mix of sun and cloud and 20. And for Monday, sunshine and 22 degrees. And plan your weekend with a full 7-day forecast on the Lowen Body Shop local weather page on Steinbeck Online.
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0: The weekend on Mix 96. Good morning. I'm Corny Rempel here in the Mix Studios, furnished by Solomon's Furniture and Appliances. We had a lot of people texting in Go Pistons this morning, and I just made this call a few minutes ago. Kim, it's Corny Rempel, and you're going to see the Steinbeck Pistons on Saturday.
1: Woohoo! That's great. Thank you so much.
0: You are very welcome. They're taking on Winkler. This is going to be the season opener game on home ice. Who are you going to bring with you?
1: I might actually send my husband and my father-in-law. They're both hockey fans.
0: Oh, nice. They can have, a dad-son kind of day out watching hockey.
1: You bet. And I can have some alone time.
0: That is a win-win-win, isn't it?
1: You bet.
0: Kim, that is fantastic. You tell them to enjoy the game, and you enjoy your alone time.
1: Thanks so much. I appreciate that so much.
0: You got it, Kim.
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11: I'm Addie Lowen. Today, a mostly clear sky with sunshine, high of 18 degrees. Tonight, a few clouds, low of plus 7. Tomorrow, mostly cloudy, high of 20. For Saturday, clouds and showers and 19. Sunday, mix of sun and cloud and 20. And for Monday, sunshine and 22 degrees. And stay ahead of the weather with a full 7-day forecast on the Lowen Body Shop local weather page on Steinbach Online.
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0: So, Jet Lag, Simple Plan, and Natasha Bedingfield on Mix 96. 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
2: So the city of Steinbach has set a new record for the number of dwelling units permitted in a single month. And we'll tell you who won the inaugural Steinbach Pistons hot dog cook-off. Details on these stories and more coming up in moments.
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1: Good morning, I'm Addie Lowen. Mostly sunny today, reaching a high of 18 degrees. More weather details are coming up in just moments. And Manitoba will remain on daylight saving time year-round. Premier Wapkinu announced today that the province will no longer change its clocks twice a year. That means Manitobans will not turn their clocks back 1 hour on November 1st. The province says the decision follows feedback from Manitobans and will reduce disruptions to sleep and family routines. You can find more details in this story on NevervilleOnline.com. And Steinbeck has set a new record for the number of dwelling units permitted in a single month. With more, here's reporter Judy Peters.
2: City Councillor Susan Penner called it the biggest month in Steinbeck's history for residential units.
3: There is $25 million in residential, and that's 148 units in just 1 month. So, as Mr. Thiessen indicated, that is the biggest month in Steinbeck's history for residential units. That's huge. We also have some more commercial happening, but the real story here is residential.
2: The city now has 299 dwelling units added through permits so far this year. I'm Judy Peters.
1: In the arm of LaBrokery, they're working on a new development plan bylaw. Reeve Ivan Normando says the RM already has a plan in place, but council likes to review and update it every few years.
4: Sometimes there's changes in the municipality, and sometimes we need to change some zonings and amend some of those parcels just to reflect the new economy or the new vision of some ratepayers, right?
1: The public hearing is scheduled for September 23rd at 7 p.m. in the LaBrokery Council Chambers. And Chino's Bistro and Sunshine Greenhouse are the winners of the inaugural Steinbeck Pistons Hot Dog Cook-Off. About 200 tickets were sold for the event, which featured four teams competing to create a signature hot dog. Sunshine Greenhouse owner Dorinda Penner explains their winning dog.
5: Well, we called it the Bocephus, but we tried to think positive and call it the Piston Dog so that we could have that bragging rights for the season.
1: The hot dog featured a smoked dog topped with coleslaw and pork belly and will be available at the Southeast Event Center throughout the hockey season. And morning, noon, and night, Steinbeck Online keeps you connected to the stories that matter in the Southeast. Download the Steinbeck Online app to stream live.
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6: Revelation martial arts athletes have been tearing it up at recent competitions, recently in North Dakota and a few weeks ago at the Met in Winnipeg, where John Sawatsky says it was amazing to see the team come together and help him out when he needed it.
7: You know, it was pretty amazing. About 4 months ago, I blew my knee out, and I was still training and still planning on competing, but my knee wasn't good. I've got surgery actually coming up in December. And so my guys told me that I wasn't going to have to worry, that they were going to take care of business, and I wouldn't have to fight. And they just did that.
6: All the athletes from Revelation Martial Arts continue to impress, and they're preparing for another event on November 7th. In Major League Baseball, the Toronto Blue Jays finally picked up a win over Detroit 5-1, but with Cleveland defeating the Chicago White Sox, it's the Guardians that now lead their division, meaning the Jays are a game and a half back of the White Sox for that final wildcard spot in the American League, and they do not hold the tiebreaker like they did against Cleveland. The Jays are off on Thursday and start a weekend series against Texas. For your scores, stories, and all things sports, check out the False Front Golf Simulator Sports page on SteinbeckOnline.com. I'm Dave Anthony.
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1: Today, we're expecting the clouds to clear out, bringing sunshine this afternoon, reaching a high of 18 degrees. Tonight, a few clouds, low of plus 7. Tomorrow, mostly cloudy and 20. For Saturday, clouds, chance of showers at 19. And for Sunday, mix of sun and cloud and 20 degrees. We're enjoying a mostly clear sky with sunshine across southeastern Manitoba. In Steinbeck, it's 6 degrees. Get all your weather details on the Lowen Body Shop local weather page on Steinbeck Online. I'm Addie Lowen.
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Cameron Whitcomb on Mix. Good morning. I'm Corny Rempel here in the Mix studios, furnished by Solomon's Furniture and Appliances. And I don't know if you heard the news announced this morning, but Wab Canoe, the Manitoba Premier, says that Manitoba is no longer going to be participating in daylight saving changes. The time changes is no more. The time that we have right now is the time that we are going to keep. Permanent daylight saving time. It's good for our mental health. It's good for our business. It's good for our kids. It's good for our cattle. The time change means one less adjustment in spring or fall. And that's why this November, your clocks will not change. Isn't that awesome? What's your opinion on that? 346-0000. Send us a text. Let us know. Here's Gracie Abrams.

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10: I'm Addie Lowen. Today, a mostly clear sky with sunshine, high of 18 degrees. Tonight, a few clouds, low of plus 7. Tomorrow, mostly cloudy, high of 20. For Saturday, clouds and showers and 19. Sunday, mix of sun and cloud and 20. And for Monday, sunshine and 22 degrees. And plan your weekend with a full 7-day forecast on the Lowen Body Shop local weather page on Steinbeck Online.
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Phyllis Cartel and Fionn with the Way on Mix. I'm Corny Rempel. Good morning. Thank you for choosing the Mix Morning Show here in the Mix Studios, furnished by Solomon's Furniture and Appliances. Say what you will about Wob Kanu, because politics always divide people this way or that way. But one thing that I think most families can agree on is the announcement that Wob Kanu made today that the time that we have right now is not going to change anymore. No more switching back and forth for time change. Manitoba announced today that the daylight saving time that we have right now, that is going to be our permanent time. So we are joining British Columbia, Yukon, Northwest Territories, Alberta, and Saskatchewan in moving towards no more time change. That's a huge announcement. I love it. What are your thoughts on that? Send us a quick text, 346-0000. Is it a good idea to keep it the way it is and no more time change? Or would you like us to keep changing the time twice a year and messing with our clocks? 346-0000. Send us a text and let us know what you think. Here's Tame Impala and Jenny. It's Dracula on Mix.

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7: I'm Addie Lowen. Today, a mostly clear sky with sunshine, high of 18 degrees. Tonight, a few clouds, low of plus 7. Tomorrow, mostly cloudy, high of 20. For Saturday, clouds and showers at 19. Sunday, mix of sun and cloud and 20. And for Monday, sunshine and 22 degrees. And stay ahead of the weather with a full 7-day forecast on the Lowen Body Shop local weather page on Steinbeck Online.
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0: Red Hands Walk Off the Earth on Mix 96. 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
2: So the city of Steinbach has set a new record for the number of dwelling units permitted in a single month. And we'll tell you who won the inaugural Steinbach Pistons hot dog cook-off. 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
2: Good morning. I'm Addie Lowen. We're enjoying a mostly sunny sky, double digits already across southeastern Manitoba. More weather details are coming up in just moments. So Manitobans will no longer have to change their clocks every spring and fall. The provincial government has decided to remain on daylight saving time permanently. Manitoba will join several other provinces and territories that have adopted or are moving toward permanent time. The change takes effect this November when Manitoba would normally return to standard time. You can find more details in the story on NevervilleOnline.com. And a record month for residential building permits has pushed Steinbeck close to 300 new dwelling units so far this year. With more, here's reporter Judy Peters.
3: Deputy Mayor Michael Zwegstra notes the city issued permits for 148 units in August, bringing the year-to-date total to 299.
4: It seems like the years of $100 million in building permits per year is becoming standard in Steinbeck, and that's good to see because important to keep in mind that every home that gets constructed means that there's another place for people who want to live in Steinbeck or able to live in Steinbeck.
3: In August, most residential permits were for multifamily housing, with the largest project being a 66-unit complex on Woodhaven Avenue near the soccer park. I'm Judy Peters.
2: And an updated development bylaw is in the works for the arm of Labrocque. Reeve Ivan Normando says the plan will help reflect changes in the municipality, including new zoning needs and the evolving vision of ratepayers.
5: These development plans are great to have and great to see where we can see development in the future in the RM of Labrocque.
2: A public hearing will also be held, giving residents an opportunity to share their thoughts and concerns on the proposed development plan. And the inaugural Steinbeck Pistons Hot Dog Cook-Off brought together four local teams and about 200 ticket buyers. Chino's Bistro on Sunshine Greenhouse took the win with their Bucephus Hot Dog. Nadja Goland with the Southeast Event Center says there was plenty of competition.
6: Dynamic, chiropractic, and sport therapy there. We also had the Southeast Event Center, 696, and then Chino's and Sunshine Greenhouse. And Chino's and Sunshine Greenhouse won, so we'll be putting their dog on the menu.
2: The event also raised approximately $1,000 for Rock Eastman, which helps children participate in sports who may not otherwise have the opportunity. And whether you're driving, working, or relaxing, the Steinbeck Online app makes it easy to listen live and keep up with the local news that matters most.
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7: Revelation martial arts athletes have been tearing it up at recent competitions, recently in North Dakota and a few weeks ago at the Met in Winnipeg, where John Sawatsky says it was amazing to see the team come together and help him out when he needed it.
8: You know, it was pretty amazing. About 4 months ago, I blew my knee out, and I was still training and still planning on competing, but my knee wasn't good. I've got surgery actually coming up in December. And so my guys told me that I wasn't going to have to worry, that they were going to take care of business, and I wouldn't have to fight. And they just did that.
7: All the athletes from Revelation Martial Arts continue to impress, and they're preparing for another event on November 7th. In Major League Baseball, the Toronto Blue Jays finally picked up a win over Detroit 5-1. But with Cleveland defeating the Chicago White Sox, it's the Guardians that now lead their division, meaning the Jays are a game and a half back of the White Sox for that final wildcard spot in the American League. And they do not hold the tiebreaker like they did against Cleveland. The Jays are off on Thursday and start a weekend series against Texas. For your scores, stories, and all things sports, check out the False Front Golf Simulator Sports page on SteinbeckOnline.com. I'm Dave Anthony.
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2: Today, we're expecting the clouds to clear out, bringing sunshine this afternoon, reaching a high of 18 degrees. Tonight, a few clouds, low of +7. Tomorrow, mostly cloudy and 20. For Saturday, clouds, chance of showers at 19. And for Sunday, mix of sun and cloud and 20 degrees. We've got a mostly clear sky, enjoying the sunshine across southeastern Manitoba. In Steinbeck, it's 12. For the latest local weather updates, visit the Lowen Body Shop weather page on Steinbeck Online. I'm Addie Lowen.
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That's Pineo Loeb and Jordan, Spin on Mix, Some Corny Rempel. 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It's done. It's done. No more time change. This permanent daylight saving time just announced today. And that's going to be our theme for Free Movie Friday tomorrow. 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
12: I'm Addie Lowen. Today, a mostly clear sky with sunshine, high of 18 degrees. Tonight, a few clouds, low of plus 7. Tomorrow, mostly cloudy, high of 20. For Saturday, clouds and showers and 19. Sunday, mix of sun and cloud and 20. And for Monday, sunshine and 22 degrees. And plan your weekend with a full 7-day forecast on the Lowen Body Shop local weather page on Steinbach Online.
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Pressing Pablo, because I do. Hey, I'm Corny Rempel. Thank you for joining us on the Mix Morning Show here in the Mix Studios, furnished by Solomon's Furniture and Appliances. A big congratulations to Kim and Julio. They both won themselves tickets to the Pistons game on Friday, the home opener against Winkler. And the next home game after that is going to be on September 25th. That's Friday of next week. So be listening to Mix for your chance to win Pistons tickets. Keeping the music going with Dominic Fike. This is Baby Doll on Mix.

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6: I'm Addie Lowen. Today, a mostly clear sky with sunshine, high of 18 degrees. Tonight, a few clouds, low of plus 7. Tomorrow, mostly cloudy, high of 20. For Saturday, clouds and showers and 19. Sunday, mix of sun and cloud and 20. And for Monday, sunshine and 22 degrees. And stay ahead of the weather with a full 7-day forecast on the Low and Body Shop local weather page on Steinbach Online.
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0: There's Drake on Mix. Good morning. I'm Corny Rempel here in the Mix Studios, furnished by Solomon's Furniture and Appliances. Let's take a quick look at what's coming up in your news at noon.
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2: 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And time changes come to an end in Manitoba.
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0: 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CILT is a proud part of Golden West, connecting communities. 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
1: Good afternoon, I'm Judy Peters. Mainly sunny today and 18 degrees. Your forecast is coming up after local news. Steinbach City Council has unanimously objected to proposed changes to the arm of LaBroquerie's development plan and zoning bylaw. City administration has raised concerns about proposed amendments to transitional policy area near Steinbach. Councillor Bill Hebert made the motion to object to the proposal, saying the area in question is next to Steinbach's Deerfield area and could become important for future city expansion. He says Steinbach needs to protect its options for growth. Council's objection will be filed with the arm of LaBroquerie. To tell us more about LaBroquerie's proposed changes, here's reporter Darcy Wilkinson.
2: Reeve Ivan Normando says the plan will help reflect changes in the municipality, including new zoning needs and the evolving vision of ratepayers.
3: These development plans are great to have and great to see where we can see development in the future in the RM of the brokery.
2: A public hearing will also be held, giving residents an opportunity to share their thoughts and concerns on the proposed development plan.
1: Thanks, Darcy. A longtime Red River Valley School Division administrator is moving into the top job. Here's reporter Addie Lowen to tell us more.
4: So Darren Skog will become the division's new superintendent and CEO on January 1st of 2027, after more than 20 years with the Red River Valley.
5: This school division is a part of who I am. I've been here a long time, and we've lived here for the entire time that I've been working here, and I'm just excited to take this to the next kind of challenge and take on this next challenge that's coming in January.
4: Skog says the division has about 2,400 students in 13 schools and has seen steady enrollment growth over the past decade. He says strategic planning will be one of his key focuses in the new year. I'm Addie Lowen.
1: Manitoba will stay on daylight saving time year-round. Premier Wab Kanu announced today that the province will no longer change clocks twice a year. That means Manitobans will not turn their clocks back 1 hour on November 1st. The province says the decision follows feedback from Manitobans and will reduce disruptions to sleep and family routines. The winners of the inaugural Steinbach Pistons Hot Dog Cook-Off? Chino's Bistro and Sunshine Greenhouse. About 200 tickets were sold for the event, which featured four teams competing to create a signature hot dog. You'll get all the details at Steinbach Online. Lunch with a side of local news. Grab a soup and a sandwich and catch up on our community's top stories. Sign up for the Daily News, presented by Maine Bread and Butter and Steinbach Online.
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6: Revelation Martial Arts has had a couple events over the past few weeks, including one in Winnipeg and one in North Dakota. And John Zawatsky says with another one looming on November 7th, the group's already preparing for battle.
7: We're always just looking at what we could do better. And we focus on that. We don't try to keep anything like from the last event because we don't want to be too confident, right? There's always going to be good talent out there. So we just focus on the stuff that we need to work on. And we improve on that each time and make sure that they have fun when they go out there and do it.
6: Sawatsky adds he couldn't be prouder of how the team has done recently, and they continue to build a great reputation around the sporting world. In the NFL, the Thursday nighter is a tale of two powerhouses as the 1-0 Detroit Lions visit the 1-0 Buffalo Bills. Kickoff just after 7:15 this evening. For your scores, stories, and all things sports, be sure to check out the False Front Golf Simulator Sports page on SteinbachOnline.com. I'm Dave Anthony.
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1: Mainly sunny today and 18 degrees. Tonight a few clouds with a low of 7. Tomorrow it'll be mainly cloudy and a high of 20. On Saturday, periods of rain, 19 degrees. And then partly sunny on Sunday with a high of 20. Right now in Steinbach, we're 13 degrees. You can find current weather conditions and the 7-day forecast anytime on the Lowen Body Shop weather page on your Steinbach Online app. I'm Judy Peters.
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Cameron Whitcomb and You and Me on Mix 96. Good afternoon, I'm Cosette Bott and happy Thursday. It's just after 12 o'clock and big news just in regarding the time change. And it's a pretty big change for Manitoba. But first, here's Olivia Rodrigo and Drop Dead on Mix 96.

0: Good afternoon. I'm Cosette Bott. It's just after 12 o'clock. And speaking of the time, listen up, Manitoba, parents especially. I got some news for you. We are done changing the clocks. That's right. Manitoba is going to stay on daylight time year-round. And that means no more springing forward in the spring and no more falling back every November. Now, Premier Wab Kanoo announced the decision this morning, saying the government made the move after hearing from Manitobans. And he says getting rid of the twice yearly clock change will reduce disruptions to sleep and daily routines, adding it's good for our health, good for business, and good for parents. But what do you think? We got a poll up right now on Steinbach Online asking how you feel about Manitoba staying on daylight time year-round. And so far, supporters are in the lead with more than 60% of the vote. So if you don't agree, make sure you get your vote in. Head over to SteinbachOnline.com and have your say.
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6: Steinbach Online Weather.
16: Mainly sunny today and 18 degrees. Tonight a few clouds with a low of 7. Tomorrow it'll be mainly cloudy and a high of 20. On Saturday, periods of rain, 19 degrees, and then partly sunny on Sunday with a high of 20. Right now in Steinbach, we're 13 degrees. You can find current weather conditions and the 7-day forecast anytime on the Low End Body Shop weather page on your Steinbach Online app. I'm Judy Peters.
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1: Tyler Shaw and Run to You on your Thursday lunch hour. Hey, I'm Cosette Bott. It's 15 degrees and mainly sunny. And up next on Mix 96, Chapel Roan and Pink Pony Club. Hi.

0: Hey, I'm Chrisette Bott. Thanks for hanging out with us on your Thursday lunch hour. So you may have already heard, but it is official. Manitoba is going to stay on daylight time year round. That means no more springing forward and no more falling back. So now that Manitoba is staying on daylight time year round, what are you going to miss more? The extra hour of sleep in the fall or those darker evenings in the winter? Let us know on our Facebook page. Honestly, I'm just happy we're taking the time change out of the equation because my kids, they just don't do well with any kind of change these days. So I'll take the win.
1: Aw, that's the cutest thing I've ever seen.
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3: Steinbeck Online Weather.
14: Mainly sunny today and 18 degrees. Tonight a few clouds with a low of 7. Tomorrow it'll be mainly cloudy and a high of 20. On Saturday, periods of rain, 19 degrees, and then partly sunny on Sunday with a high of 20. You can find current weather conditions and the 7-day forecast anytime on the Low End Body Shop weather page on your Steinbeck Online app. I'm Judy Peters.
3: 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And your-

0: Okay, who's ready for a shot at $275,000? I'm Cosette Bott, hanging out in the studio furnished by Solomon's in Steinbach on your Thursday afternoon. And I got to tell you, Chase the Ace is back tonight at the La Brokerie Hotel. And we just heard from Jennifer Jowett, who's on the La Brokerie Helping Hands board, that apparently people are already lining up outside the La Brokerie bar. The summer hiatus is officially over, so they're coming back with a massive jackpot. So much money to be won, and you know your brain just immediately started spending it for you. So many ways I could use that kind of money. If you're heading out tonight, good luck. Carly Coop will be there, so we'll keep you updated.
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2: Steinbach City Council is concerned about proposed changes to the arm of La Brokerie's development plan and zoning bylaw. And Manitoba will remain on daylight saving time permanently.
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2: Good afternoon, I'm Judy Peters. Mainly sunny today, a high of 18 degrees. Your forecast is coming up after the news. A few sections of northbound Brant Street in Steinbach are down to one lane. City head engineer Aaron Rock says contractors are completing repairs along three sections between Mackenzie Avenue and Main Street. He says the project is fairly small and traffic restrictions are expected to be removed later today or tomorrow. Steinbach City Council has unanimously objected to proposed changes to the arm of LaBrocquerie's development plan and zoning bylaw. City administration has some concerns about amendments to the transitional policy area near Steinbach, while councillors say the change could affect the city's long-term growth. Councillor Damian Penner says Steinbach needs to think about its future land needs.
3: We are in the middle of unprecedented growth. We do not know 20 years from now what that's going to look like.
2: The city's objection will be filed before LaBrocquerie's public hearing on the proposed bylaws on September 23rd. Manitobans will no longer have to change their clocks every spring and fall. The provincial government has decided to remain on daylight saving time permanently. Manitoba will join several other provinces and territories that have adopted or are moving toward permanent time. The change takes effect this November, when Manitoba would normally return to standard time. Red River Valley School Division has named Darren Skog as its new superintendent and CEO starting January 1st. Skog has been with the division since 2004, first as a teacher in Morris, then as a principal, and for the past 15 years as assistant superintendent.
4: The position became available again with Dan leaving to go back to the DSFM, and the board approached me, and I guess the timing was right for myself and for my family. And so, yeah, I'm looking forward to the new challenge.
2: Skog says he'll focus on building on the division's existing foundation, including strategic planning, as the division continues to grow. A record month for residential building permits has pushed Steinbach close to 300 new dwelling units so far this year. Deputy Mayor Michael Zwagstra notes the city issued permits for 148 units in August alone, bringing the year-to-date total to 299.
5: It seems like the years of $100 million in building permits per year is becoming standard in Steinbach, and that's good to see, because important to keep in mind that every home that gets constructed means that there's another place for people who want to live in Steinbach are able to live in Steinbach.
2: In August, most residential permits were for multifamily housing, with the largest project being a 66-unit complex on Woodhaven Avenue near the soccer park. Stream us anywhere, anytime. Download the Steinbach Online app to take us with you and stay up to date on the local stories that matter.
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6: Revelation Martial Arts has had a couple events over the past few weeks, including one in Winnipeg and one in North Dakota. And John Sawatsky says with another one looming on November 7th, the group's already preparing for battle.
7: We're always just looking at what we could do better. And we focus on that. We don't try to keep anything like from the last event because we don't want to be too confident, right? There's always going to be good talent out there. So we just focus on the stuff that we need to work on. And we improve on that each time and make sure that they have fun when they go out there and do it.
6: Sawatsky adds he couldn't be prouder of how the team has done recently, and they continue to build a great reputation around the sporting world. In the NFL, the Thursday nighter is a tale of two powerhouses as the 1-0 Detroit Lions visit the 1-0 Buffalo Bills. Kickoff just after 7:15 this evening. For your scores, stories, and all things sports, be sure to check out the False Front Golf Simulator Sports page on SteinbachOnline.com. I'm Dave Anthony.
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2: Mainly sunny today and 18 degrees. Tonight, a few clouds with a low of 7. Tomorrow, it'll be mainly cloudy and a high of 20. On Saturday, periods of rain, 19 degrees. And then partly sunny on Sunday with a high of 20. You can find current weather conditions and the 7-day forecast anytime on the Low End Body Shop weather page on your Steinbach Online app. I'm Judy Peters.
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Hey, I'm Cosette Bott. It's just after 1 o'clock, and that was Devin Cole and Serial Kisser. Hope you're enjoying those pockets of sunshine today. Martin Garrix, Ed Sheeran, and Repeat It, up next on Mix 96.

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10: 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It's not fancy. 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
14: Mainly sunny today and 18 degrees. Tonight a few clouds with a low of 7. Tomorrow it'll be mainly cloudy and a high of 20. On Saturday, periods of rain, 19 degrees, and then partly sunny on Sunday with a high of 20. You can find current weather conditions and the 7-day forecast anytime on the Low End Body Shop weather page on your Steinbeck Online app. I'm Judy Peters.
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Good afternoon. I'm Cosette Bott. Up next, one of those songs that makes you bop your head to the beat, often without even realizing it. Here's Teddy Swims with Mr. Know-It-All on Mix 96.

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11: Mainly sunny today and 18 degrees. Tonight, a few clouds with a low of 7. Tomorrow, it'll be mainly cloudy and a high of 20. On Saturday, periods of rain, 19 degrees. And then partly sunny on Sunday with a high of 20. You can find current weather conditions and the 7-day forecast anytime on the Low End Body Shop weather page on your Steinbach Online app. I'm Judy Peters.
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0: Hey, I'm Cosette Bott. Hope you're having a great afternoon. Hockey season is here, folks, and the Pistons have put the exhibition games in the rearview mirror, and now we're counting down to the real deal. The regular season home opener is this Saturday with the Pistons hosting the Winkler Flyers, and if you're already hearing that sweet sound of skates on the ice in your head, we got you covered. We'll be giving away tickets all season long, so keep it locked right here for your chance to win or on our Facebook page. And Niverville, we haven't forgotten about you. Head over to the Niverville online Facebook page for your chance to win Nighthawks tickets, too.
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2: Stombeck City Council is objecting to proposed changes to the arm of LaBroquerie's development plan and zoning bylaw. And time changes come to an end in Manitoba.
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1: Good afternoon, I'm Judy Peters. Mainly sunny today and 18 degrees. Your forecast is coming up after local news. Steinbach City Council has unanimously objected to proposed changes to the arm of LaBroquerie's development plan and zoning bylaw. City administration has raised concerns about proposed amendments to transitional policy area near Steinbach. Councillor Bill Hebert made the motion to object to the proposal, saying the area in question is next to Steinbach's Deerfield area and could become important for future city expansion. He says Steinbach needs to protect its options for growth. Council's objection will be filed with the arm of LaBroquerie. To tell us more about LaBroquerie's proposed changes, here's reporter Darcy Wilkinson.
2: Reeve Ivan Normando says the plan will help reflect changes in the municipality, including new zoning needs and the evolving vision of ratepayers.
3: These development plans are great to have and great to see where we can see development in the future in the RM of LaBroquerie.
2: A public hearing will also be held, giving residents an opportunity to share their thoughts and concerns on the proposed development plan.
1: Thanks, Darcy. A longtime Red River Valley School Division administrator is moving into the top job. Here's reporter Addie Lowen to tell us more.
4: So Darren Skog will become the division's new superintendent and CEO on January 1st of 2027, after more than 20 years with the Red River Valley.
5: This school division is a part of who I am. I've been here a long time, and we've lived here for the entire time that I've been working here, and I'm just excited to take this to the next kind of challenge and take on this next challenge that's coming in January.
4: Skog says the division has about 2,400 students in 13 schools and has seen steady enrollment growth over the past decade. He says strategic planning will be one of his key focuses in the new year. I'm Addie Lowen.
1: Manitoba will stay on daylight saving time year-round. Premier Wab Kanu announced today that the province will no longer change clocks twice a year. That means Manitobans will not turn their clocks back 1 hour on November 1st. The province says the decision follows feedback from Manitobans and will reduce disruptions to sleep and family routines. The winners of the inaugural Steinbach Pistons Hot Dog Cook-Off? Chino's Bistro and Sunshine Greenhouse. About 200 tickets were sold for the event, which featured four teams competing to create a signature hot dog. You'll get all the details at Steinbach Online. Lunch with a side of local news. Grab a soup and a sandwich and catch up on our community's top stories. Sign up for the Daily News, presented by Maine Bread and Butter and Steinbach Online.
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6: Revelation Martial Arts has had a couple events over the past few weeks, including one in Winnipeg and one in North Dakota. And John Sawatsky says with another one looming on November 7th, the group's already preparing for battle.
7: We're always just looking at what we could do better. And we focus on that. We don't try to keep anything like from the last event because we don't want to be too confident, right? There's always going to be good talent out there, so we just focus on the stuff that we need to work on, and we improve on that each time, and make sure that they have fun when they go out there and do it.
6: Sawatsky adds he couldn't be prouder of how the team has done recently, and they continue to build a great reputation around the sporting world. In the NFL, the Thursday nighter is a tale of two powerhouses as the 1-0 Detroit Lions visit the 1-0 Buffalo Bills. Kickoff just after 7:15 this evening. For your scores, stories, and all things sports, be sure to check out the False Front Golf Simulator Sports page on SteinbachOnline.com. I'm Dave Anthony.
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1: Mainly sunny today and 18 degrees. Tonight a few clouds with a low of 7. Tomorrow it'll be mainly cloudy and a high of 20. On Saturday, periods of rain, 19 degrees. And then partly sunny on Sunday with a high of 20. You can find current weather conditions and the 7-day forecast anytime on the Lowen Body Shop weather page on your Steinbach Online app. I'm Judy Peters.
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Alex Porat on Mix 96. Hey, I'm Cosette Bott. It's just after 2 and 15 degrees. And good news, mainly sunny for the rest of this afternoon. Up next, still a fan favorite, it's Zara Larsson and Midnight Sun.

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17: Mainly sunny today and 18 degrees. Tonight a few clouds with a low of 7. Tomorrow it'll be mainly cloudy and a high of 20. On Saturday, periods of rain, 19 degrees. And then partly sunny on Sunday with a high of 20. You can find current weather conditions and the 7-day forecast anytime on the Low End Body Shop weather page on your Steinbach Online app. I'm Judy Peters.
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10: Mainly sunny today and 18 degrees. Tonight, a few clouds with a low of 7. Tomorrow, it'll be mainly cloudy and a high of 20. On Saturday, periods of rain, 19 degrees. And then partly sunny on Sunday with a high of 20. You can find current weather conditions and the 7-day forecast anytime on the Lowen Body Shop weather page on your Steinbach Online app. I'm Judy Peters.
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0: Hey, I'm Cosette Both, and it's almost 3 on your Thursday afternoon, and I got a very important question for you today. How much do you care about the lines in your grass? Because I swear you're either on one end of the spectrum or the other. You either care deeply about perfectly straight lines or you could not care less. And somehow, those two people always end up together. I'm definitely more on the it's grass, it's going to grow back side of things, but my partner is very particular. But regardless, the other day I thought I'd be nice and surprise him, so I decided to cut the grass. Now, just the back, of course. I would never attempt the front. I know better. Well, I was so tense and nervous about doing a good job that I found myself squeezing the lawnmower handle for dear life. And the next morning, I woke up with this pain in my back and shoulders. And it wasn't until the middle of last night that I realized it was from cutting the grass. Apparently, trying to impress someone with your lawn care skills comes at a cost. I'm curious, what's your household like? Do you care about those perfect grass lines, or are you more like me? I mean, it is very pretty, but it's going to grow back in a couple of days anyway. Either way, it won't matter for much longer. Lawn mowing season's almost over. So soon we'll just start debating the proper way to clear snow instead.
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2: Steinbach City Council is concerned about proposed changes to the arm of LaBroquerie's development plan and zoning bylaw. And Manitoba will remain on daylight saving time permanently.
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2: Good afternoon, I'm Judy Peters. Mainly sunny today, a high of 18 degrees. Your forecast is coming up after the news. A few sections of northbound Branch Street in Steinbach are down to one lane. City head engineer Aaron Rock says contractors are completing repairs along three sections between Mackenzie Avenue and Main Street. He says the project is fairly small and traffic restrictions are expected to be removed later today or tomorrow. Steinbach City Council has unanimously objected to proposed changes to the arm of LaBroquerie's development plan and zoning bylaw. City administration has some concerns about amendments to the transitional policy area near Steinbach, while councillors say the change could affect the city's long-term growth. Councillor Damian Penner says Steinbach needs to think about its future land needs.
3: We are in the middle of unprecedented growth. We do not know 20 years from now what that's going to look like.
2: The city's objection will be filed before LaBroquerie's public hearing on the proposed bylaws on September 23rd. Manitobans will no longer have to change their clocks every spring and fall. The provincial government has decided to remain on daylight saving time permanently. Manitoba will join several other provinces and territories that have adopted or are moving toward permanent time. The change takes effect this November, when Manitoba would normally return to standard time. Red River Valley School Division has named Darren Skog as its new superintendent and CEO starting January 1st. Skog has been with the division since 2004, first as a teacher in Morris, then as a principal, and for the past 15 years as assistant superintendent.
4: The position became available again with Dan leaving to go back to the DSFM, and the board approached me, and I guess the timing was right for myself and for my family. And so, yeah, I'm looking forward to the new challenge.
2: Skog says he'll focus on building on the division's existing foundation, including strategic planning, as the division continues to grow. And the inaugural Steinbach Pistons hot dog cook-off brought together four local teams and about 200 ticket buyers. With more, here's reporter Afton Berg.
5: Chino's Bistro and Sunshine Greenhouse took the win with their Bocephus hot dog, which will be added to the Pistons Arena menu this season. Nadja Gowland with the event center says there was plenty of competition.
6: Dynamic, chiropractic, and sport therapy there. We also had the Southeast Event Center, Mix 96, and then Chino's and Sunshine Greenhouse.
5: The event also raised approximately $1,000 for ROC Eastman, which helps children participate in sports who may not otherwise have the opportunity. I'm Afton Berg.
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7: Revelation Martial Arts has had a couple events over the past few weeks, including one in Winnipeg and one in North Dakota. And John Sawatsky says with another one looming on November 7th, the group's already preparing for battle.
8: We're always just looking at what we could do better. And we focus on that. We don't try to keep anything like from the last event because we don't want to be too confident, right? There's always going to be good talent out there. So we just focus on the stuff that we need to work on. And we improve on that each time and make sure that they have fun when they go out there and do it.
7: Sawatsky adds he couldn't be prouder of how the team has done recently, and they continue to build a great reputation around the sporting world. In the NFL, the Thursday nighter is a tale of two powerhouses as the 1-0 Detroit Lions visit the 1-0 Buffalo Bills. Kickoff just after 7:15 this evening. For your scores, stories, and all things sports, be sure to check out the False Front Golf Simulator Sports page on SteinbachOnline.com. I'm Dave Anthony.
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2: Mainly sunny today and 18 degrees. Tonight, a few clouds with a low of 7. Tomorrow, it'll be mainly cloudy and a high of 20. On Saturday, periods of rain, 19 degrees. And then partly sunny on Sunday with a high of 20. You can find current weather conditions and the 7-day forecast anytime on the Low End Body Shop weather page on your Steinbach Online app. I'm Judy Peters.
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Good afternoon. I'm Cosette Bott. It's just after 3 on Mix 96, and that was Alex Sampson and Misery. There's a big tent at Solomon's. Nope, not the circus. It's the tent sale, and it's on now. Details coming up, but first, here's Bruno Mars and Risk It All on Mix 96.

0: Hey, I'm Kazed Bot, hanging out here in the studio furnished by Solomon's in Steinbach. And if you've driven down Main Street today, you probably noticed the big tent outside Solomon's. That's because the tent sale is on now, and there's lots of great stuff on clearance, both under the tent and inside the store. So if you've been thinking about a new couch, an appliance, or maybe you just like a good sale, well, it's worth a stop. The sale runs today through Saturday, September 19th, so just look for that big tent in the parking lot.
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14: Mainly sunny today and 18 degrees. Tonight, a few clouds with a low of 7. Tomorrow, it'll be mainly cloudy and a high of 20. On Saturday, periods of rain, 19 degrees, and then partly sunny on Sunday with a high of 20. You can find current weather conditions and the 7-day forecast anytime on the Lowind Body Shop weather page on your Steinbach Online app. I'm Judy Peters.
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Cameron Whitcomb and Kingdom of Fear on Mix 96. Hey, I'm Cosette Bott. Coming up, we'll hear from Solomon's owner Mark Budala about what it's been like building a business here in Steinbach after moving to Canada from another country. But first, here's Dua Lipa and Houdini on Mix 96.

Miss a headline? No sweat. 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

0: Hey, thanks for listening. I'm Cosette Bott. When you've been around for decades, you start to become part of the fabric of a community, and Solomon's Furniture is a great example of that. Earlier, we had a chance to chat with Solomon's Furniture owner Mark Budala about putting down roots and growing his business right here in Steinbach. And after being part of this community for so many years, he says Solomon's has become about more than just furniture and appliances. It's about getting involved, showing up for local events, connecting with people, and having a little fun along the way. Here's Mark.
1: Doing business in our community has been a lot of fun, getting to know people creating relationships over the years. It's also great to be involved in things, and so we've enjoyed having Summer in the City on our parking lot, the main stage, and that's fun every single year. 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
2: Steinbach Online weather.
8: Mainly sunny today and 18 degrees. Tonight a few clouds with a low of 7. Tomorrow it'll be mainly cloudy and a high of 20. On Saturday, periods of rain, 19 degrees. And then partly sunny on Sunday with a high of 20. You can find current weather conditions and the 7-day forecast anytime on the Low End Body Shop weather page on your Steinbach Online app. I'm Judy Peters.
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0: Good afternoon. I'm Cosette Bott. We're coming up on 4 o'clock. And looking ahead, the forecast is looking pretty nice. Temperatures hovering around 20 degrees for the next week or so, which is not too shabby for mid-September. Ideal weather, really, to get out and enjoy some of the local events happening around the Southeast. So I was scrolling through the Steinbach Online Community Events calendar, and I noticed lots of ways to get active. A yummiest salsa competition at Grandpa's Cafe in Blumenort, and a hunter education course. And that's just a few of the things that are going on. So if you're looking for something to do this weekend or next week, check out the community events calendar on steinbachonline.com.
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2: 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And a Truth and Reconciliation event is happening tomorrow in Steinbach.
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1: It's been a while since I've been to class. 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
1: Steinbach Online News with Paul Hebert, Coldwell Banker Real Estate. His goal is to make your next move the right one with honesty, professionalism, and enthusiasm every step of the way.
2: Good evening, I'm Judy Peters. A low tonight of 7 degrees with a few clouds. Your forecast details are on the way. The Hanover School Division is rolling out a new learning plan for teachers. We get the details from reporter Afton Berg.
3: Superintendent CEO Joe Thiessen says the plan builds on the division's work with deeper learning and will provide a common foundation for staff. He says the plan is ultimately focused on student success.
4: At the heart of this plan is our belief that all students are important and all students can learn. We want families to know that when their children come to HSD, they're cared for, they're challenged, supported, and provided with excellent opportunities to learn and grow.
3: The plan has been rolled out to teachers and staff, with professional development taking place next week. I'm Afton Berg.
2: Steinbach City Council is objecting to proposed changes to LaBroquerie's development plan and zoning bylaw, with the city concerned about development along its borders. Councillor Susan Penner says the proposed plan includes changes to the transitional zone that currently applies to development within 2 miles of Steinbach.
5: And that's something we need to be very careful about. And it's not just us as a city who's concerned. If you look at provincial policy, they too would say this is not in accordance with what they recommend or suggest.
2: Council unanimously approved the objection, which will be submitted ahead of LaBroquerie's September 23rd public hearing. A Truth and Reconciliation event is happening tomorrow morning at the Pat Porter Active Living Center in Steinbach. Executive Director Audrey Harder says hearing personal stories is an important part of the process.
6: It brings the heart to the story. You know, you're not just listening to the words, you're not just looking at the numbers, you're feeling it with the person as they've experienced it.
2: Harder says those stories can really hit home. The event is tomorrow, 9 to noon, at the Pat Porter Active Living Center. Manitobans will no longer have to change their clocks every spring and fall. The provincial government has decided to remain on daylight saving time permanently. Manitoba will join several other provinces and territories that have opted or are moving toward permanent time. The change takes effect this November, when Manitoba would normally return to standard time. A perfect pairing for your day. Delicious eats and the latest local updates. 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
7: Revelation Martial Arts has had a couple events over the past few weeks, including one in Winnipeg and one in North Dakota. And John Sawatsky says with another one looming on November 7th, the group's already preparing for battle.
8: We're always just looking at what we could do better. And we focus on that. We don't try to keep anything like from the last event because we don't want to be too confident, right? There's always going to be good talent out there, so we just focus on the stuff that we need to work on, and we improve on that each time, and make sure that they have fun when they go out there and do it.
7: Sawatsky adds he couldn't be prouder of how the team has done recently, and they continue to build a great reputation around the sporting world. In the NFL, the Thursday nighter is a tale of two powerhouses as the 1-0 Detroit Lions visit the 1-0 Buffalo Bills. Kickoff just after 7:15 this evening. For your scores, stories, and all things sports, be sure to check out the False Front Golf Simulator Sports page on SteinbachOnline.com. 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
2: A few clouds tonight with a low of 7. Tomorrow there's a small chance of showers and 22 degrees with a humidex of 25. On Saturday it'll be cloudy and 19. Then on Sunday, partly sunny with a high of 20. Right now in Steinbach, we're at 17 degrees. Current weather conditions can be found anytime on the Lowen Body Shop weather page on your Steinbach Online app. I'm Judy Peters.
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Lolo, the Punisher on Mix 96. Hey, I'm Cosette Bott. So no more springing forward or falling back. Manitoba's making a big change to daylight time. And we asked you what you'll miss most. Details next, but first here's Justin Bieber.

0: Good afternoon. I'm Cosette Bott. It's just after 4. And the big news today, Manitoba is officially going to stay on daylight time year-round. That means no more springing forward and no more falling back. So now that we know we're staying on daylight time year-round, we asked you over on our Facebook page what you're going to miss more, that extra hour of sleep in the fall or those darker evenings in the winter. And we got lots of different answers. Lise says, so happy they decided on daylight savings, more light in the evening. And Jan says, I won't miss having to change my clocks. Well, me neither, Jan. Me neither. And Gaylene makes a good point. She says, so I guess we have to make sure our phones don't do the automatic changes now. So much to figure out. So what do you think? Head over to the Facebook page and join the conversation. We want to hear what you'll miss or what you're happy to say goodbye to.
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23: A few clouds tonight with a low of 7. Tomorrow there's a small chance of showers and 22 degrees with a humidex of 25. On Saturday it'll be cloudy and 19. Then on Sunday, partly sunny with a high of 20. Current weather conditions can be found anytime on the Lowen Body Shop weather page on your Steinbach online app. I'm Judy Peters.
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Good afternoon. I'm Cosette Bott. It's 18 degrees and lots of sun right now in Steinbach. Coming up next, Sabrina Carpenter and Espresso on Mix 96.

0: AM Cassette Bot, hanging out in the studio furnished by Solomon's in Steinbach on your Thursday afternoon. Now tell me, new vehicle, pay off the mortgage, a dream vacation. What would you do with $275,000? Chase the Ace is back tonight at the Le Brocri Hotel, and that's how big the pot has gotten. Now, proceeds will be going to the Le Brocri Helping Hands, and Jocelyn Gauthier says she never imagined the pot would get this big. Here's Jocelyn.
1: Never in a million years. This is our second round of it. The first round, I think it was just under $9,000 that was paid out. So we never expected. When we hit 30,000, we were high-fiving. We were so pumped. We couldn't believe it. And now to see this number, it's just amazing.
0: So if you're heading out tonight, good luck. Carly Coop will be there, so we'll keep you posted.
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13: A few clouds tonight with a low of 7. Tomorrow there's a small chance of showers and 22 degrees with a humidex of 25. On Saturday it'll be cloudy and 19. Then on Sunday, partly sunny with a high of 20. current weather conditions can be found anytime on the Lowen Body Shop weather page on your Steinbach online app. I'm Judy Peters.
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1: Good afternoon. I'm Cosette Bott. We're coming up on 5 o'clock and the wait is over. The Sanagath Bridge is open. After more than 2 years of construction, traffic is now moving in both directions on PR 305 and crews even beat the mid-October reopening target. The project cost $48.6 million with some work still to wrap up, but for now, the bridge is open. You can get all the details at steinbachonline.com or on your Steinbach Online app.
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3: We'll hear about a new learning plan being rolled out in the Hanover School Division. Steinbach City Council is objecting to proposed changes to LaBrokerie's development plan and zoning bylaw. And Manitobans will no longer be switching the clocks twice a year.
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1: Good evening, I'm Judy Peters. A few clouds tonight with a low of 7. Your forecast details are coming up. Steinbeck City Council has unanimously objected to proposed changes to the Rural Municipality of LaBroquerie's development plan and zoning bylaw. City administration has concerns about the removal of a transitional policy area near Steinbeck, while councillors say the change could affect the city's long-term growth. Councillor Damian Penner says Steinbeck needs to think about its future land needs.
2: We are in the middle of unprecedented growth. We do not know 20 years from now what that's going to look like.
1: The city's objection will be filed before LaBroquerie's public hearing on the proposed bylaws September 23rd. The Hanover School Division has rolled out a new learning plan that incorporates research-based approaches, including Rosenshine's principles of instruction. The plan includes 6 global competencies, or the 6 C's, including critical thinking, creativity, collaboration, and communication. The full learning plan can be found in the article at Steinbeck Online. A record month for residential building permits has pushed Steinbeck close to 300 new dwelling units so far this year. Deputy Mayor Michael Zwagstra notes the city issued permits for 148 units in August, bringing the year-to-date total to 299.
3: It seems like the years of $100 million in building permits per year is becoming standard in Steinbeck, and that's good to see because important to keep in mind that every home that gets constructed means that there's another place for people who want to live in Steinbeck or are able to live in Steinbeck.
1: In August, most residential permits were for multifamily housing, with the largest project being a 66-unit complex on Woodhaven Avenue near the soccer park. Manitoba will remain on daylight saving time year-round. Premier Wab Kanu announced today that the province will no longer change its clocks twice a year. That means Manitobans will not turn the clocks back 1 hour on November 1st. A longtime Red River Valley School Division administrator is moving into the top job. To tell us about it, here's reporter Addie Lowen.
4: So Darren Skog will become the division's new superintendent and CEO on January 1st of 2027, after more than 20 years with the Red River Valley.
5: This school division is a part of who I am. I've been here a long time, and we've lived here for the entire time that I've been working here, and I'm just excited to take this to the next kind of challenge and take on this next challenge that's coming in January.
4: Skog says the division has about 2,400 students in 13 schools and has seen steady enrollment growth over the past decade. He says strategic planning will be one of his key focuses in the new year. I'm Addie Lowen.
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6: Revelation Martial Arts has had a couple events over the past few weeks, including one in Winnipeg and one in North Dakota. And John Sawatsky says with another one looming on November 7th, the group's already preparing for battle.
7: We're always just looking at what we could do better. And we focus on that. We don't try to keep anything like from the last event because we don't want to be too confident, right? There's always going to be good talent out there, so we just focus on the stuff that we need to work on, and we improve on that each time, and make sure that they have fun when they go out there and do it.
6: Sawatsky adds he couldn't be prouder of how the team has done recently, and they continue to build a great reputation around the sporting world. In the NFL, the Thursday nighter is a tale of two powerhouses as the 1-0 Detroit Lions visit the 1-0 Buffalo Bills. Kickoff just after 7:15 this evening. For your scores, stories, and all things sports, be sure to check out the False Front Golf Simulator Sports page on SteinbeckOnline.com. I'm Dave Anthony.
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1: A few clouds tonight with a low of 7. Tomorrow there's a small chance of showers and 22 degrees with a humidex of 25. On Saturday it'll be cloudy and 19. Then on Sunday, partly sunny with a high of 20. Right now in Steinbeck, we're at 17 degrees. Current weather conditions can be found anytime on the Lowen Body Shop weather page on your Steinbeck Online app. I'm Judy Peters.
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I'm Cosette Bott. Thanks for listening to Mix 96. So truth and reconciliation is about more than just hearing the facts. It's about hearing the stories. More on this coming up. But first, here's Gracie Abrams and Hit the Wall.

0: morning. I'm Cosette Bott. It's just after 5. And you know, when we talk about truth and reconciliation, a lot of the focus is on learning the history and hearing the facts. But Audrey Harder with the Pat Porter Active Living Center says there's another really important part, actually hearing people share their own stories and experiences. 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
15: A few clouds tonight with a low of 7. Tomorrow there's a small chance of showers and 22 degrees with a humidex of 25. On Saturday it'll be cloudy and 19. Then on Sunday, partly sunny with a high of 20. Current weather conditions can be found anytime on the Lowen Body Shop weather page on your Steinbach Online app. I'm Judy Peters.
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Hey, I'm Cosette Bott. In between hockey tryouts, practices, and driving all over the Southeast, it sure gets busy. If you're a hockey family, stick around. I got something for you next. 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

0: KM Khazed Bot. Hope you're having a great evening. Thanks for hanging out with us. You're probably as excited as I am. Hockey is back. The Pistons host their home opener on Saturday, and we've got free tickets to give away all season long. 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And Nighthawk fans, check out the Niverville Online Facebook page for your chance to win tickets too.
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12: A few clouds tonight with a low of 7. Tomorrow there's a small chance of showers and 22 degrees with a humidex of 25. On Saturday it'll be cloudy and 19. Then on Sunday, partly sunny with a high of 20. Current weather conditions can be found anytime on the Lowen Body Shop weather page on your Steinbach Online app. I'm Judy Peters.
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0: Good evening. I'm Cosette Bott. We're sitting at 17 degrees and sunny right now in Steinbach, but things are going to cloud over this evening with a 30% chance of showers and a low of 13. So enjoy the sun while it's here. Your full weather forecast is coming up.
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2: 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And a Truth and Reconciliation event is happening tomorrow in Steinbach.
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2: Good evening, I'm Judy Peters. A low tonight of 7 degrees with a few clouds. Your forecast details are on the way. The Hanover School Division is rolling out a new learning plan for teachers. We get the details from reporter Afton Berg.
3: Superintendent CEO Joe Thiessen says the plan builds on the division's work with deeper learning and will provide a common foundation for staff. He says the plan is ultimately focused on student success.
4: At the heart of this plan is our belief that all students are important and all students can learn. We want families to know that when their children come to HSB, they're cared for, they're challenged, supported, and provided with excellent opportunities to learn and grow.
3: The plan has been rolled out to teachers and staff, with professional development taking place next week. I'm Afton Berg.
2: Steinbeck City Council is objecting to proposed changes to LaBroquerie's

0: development plan and zoning bylaw with the city concerned about development along its borders. Councillor Susan Penner says the proposed plan includes changes to the transitional zone that currently applies to development within 2 miles of Steinbach.
1: And that's something we need to be very careful about. And it's not just us as a city who's concerned. If you look at provincial policy, they too would say this is not in accordance with what they recommend or suggest.
0: Council unanimously approved the objection, which will be submitted ahead of LaBroquerie's September 23rd public hearing. A Truth and Reconciliation event is happening tomorrow morning at the Pat Porter Active Living Center in Steinbach. Executive Director Audrey Harder says hearing personal stories is an important part of the process.
2: It brings the heart to the story. You know, you're not just listening to the words, you're not just looking at the numbers, you're feeling it with the person as they've experienced it.
0: Harder says those stories can really hit home. The event is tomorrow, 9 to noon, at the Pat Porter Active Living Center. Manitobans will no longer have to change their clocks every spring and fall. The provincial government has decided to remain on daylight saving time permanently. Manitoba will join several other provinces and territories that have opted or are moving toward permanent time. The change takes effect this November when Manitoba would normally return to standard time. A perfect pairing for your day, delicious eats, and the latest local updates. Subscribe to the Daily News presented by Maine Bread and Butter at Steinbach Online.
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4: Revelation Martial Arts has had a couple events over the past few weeks, including one in Winnipeg and one in North Dakota. And John Sawatsky says with another one looming on November 7th, the group's already preparing for battle.
5: We're always just looking at what we could do better. And we focus on that. We don't try to keep anything like from the last event because we don't want to be too confident, right? There's always going to be good talent out there. So we just focus on the stuff that we need to work on. And we improve on that each time and make sure that they have fun when they go out there and do it.
4: Sawatsky adds he couldn't be prouder of how the team has done recently, and they continue to build a great reputation around the sporting world. In the NFL, the Thursday nighter is a tale of two powerhouses as the 1-0 Detroit Lions visit the 1-0 Buffalo Bills. Kickoff just after 7:15 this evening. For your scores, stories, and all things sports, be sure to check out the False Front Golf Simulator Sports page on SteinbachOnline.com. I'm Dave Anthony.
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0: A few clouds tonight with a low of 7. Tomorrow there's a small chance of showers and 22 degrees with a humidex of 25. On Saturday it'll be cloudy and 19. Then on Sunday, partly sunny with a high of 20. Current weather conditions can be found anytime on the Lowen Body Shop weather page on your Steinbach Online app. I'm Judy Peters.
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2: A few clouds tonight with a low of 7. Tomorrow there's a small chance of showers and 22 degrees with a humidex of 25. On Saturday it'll be cloudy and 19. Then on Sunday, partly sunny with a high of 20. Current weather conditions can be found anytime on the Lowen Body Shop weather page on your Steinbeck Online app. I'm Judy Peters.
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0: Around here, mornings aren't just about music. Sometimes they're a little bit furry, a little bit feathery, and often make you say, aww. It's Pet of the Day, turning your morning stroll on the Mix 96 Facebook page into a smile and a chance to win a prize pack from LR Horse and Pet. 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
1: A few clouds tonight with a low of 7. Tomorrow there's a small chance of showers and 22 degrees with a humidex of 25. On Saturday it'll be cloudy and 19. Then on Sunday, partly sunny with a high of 20. Current weather conditions can be found anytime on the Lowen Body Shop weather page on your Steinbeck Online app. I'm Judy Peters.
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1: Good evening, I'm Judy Peters. A few clouds tonight with a low of 6.